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How are you doing? Maybe you're up late, maybe you're working through the night, out and about somewhere, whatever you're doing, wherever you're at in your day, welcome along. And 15th September today is Tuesday. Thompson Twins, Tom Bailey, live at Whitley Bay Playhouse later. Sam Smith back at London Coliseum as well. They've got their residency going on there, so enjoy if you're heading to see Sam later. Jane Austen Festival still on in Bath this week, and London Fashion Week gets started on Thursday. And quite a bit of sport today. Cricket, England v Sri Lanka, the first T20 international later, and EFL Cup third round night tonight with lots of games later this evening.

Phil Collins, Against All Odds on Magic Radio with the best variety from the 80s to now. Good to be with you. It's Paul Hayes as we head into the early hours of Tuesday. And Slow Horses back on Apple TV this week. And Mobland Season 2 later this week on Friday. That's going to be back on Paramount Plus. It's such a good cast, isn't it? Tom Hardy, Piers Brosnan and Helen Mirren. Happy birthday, Tom Hardy, by the way. He's celebrating his birthday today. So looking forward to that out on Friday. And Friday is also the day that we get new music from Chaka Khan, who of course originally sang this song, later covered by Whitney Houston. Her brand new album is going to be out. It's called Shuckzilla. Look out for that on Friday, with songs included on it from Sia. She's written lots of the songs, so really looking forward to hearing that on Friday. Here's the Whitney version, I'm Every Woman, on Magic Radio.

Chill Boys, West End Girls on Magic Radio. It's Paul Hayes with you, keeping you company through the night tonight and playing at the best variety from the 80s to now. By the way, if you're around later this evening, this is one not to miss all this week in the evenings on Magic Radio. The new star of the West End's Devil Wears Prada show is picking her perfect playlist. And do you know who it is? Because of course it was Vanessa Williams. It's now Terry Hatcher, who's going to be on every night this week from 7, Tuesday.

0: her favourite five songs, the perfect warm-up for Nicky Chapman's Mellow Magic. So do have a listen in the evenings this week. I've got Shania Twain coming up, Man, I Feel Like a Woman, Rihanna and Spandau Ballet, all to come.
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0: Morning into the early hours of Tuesday, the 15th of September. It doesn't feel like it though, does it, this week? Still really, really warm. What a warm day that was. And they're talking about those kind of temperatures lasting right into October now as well, although a bit wet and windy later on in the week. Lovely to be with you as we head through the night. It's Paul Hayes and more of the best variety coming up. If you can give me 20 minutes, I've got some Ace of Base on the way, our very own Lamar, and that gorgeous song from Christina Perri, A Thousand Years. Magic
1: 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And now, the weather.
2: Outside, gloomy skies, a persistent drizzle, and a chilly wind blowing from the west, north, east, and south.
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Christina Perry, it's a very beautiful song, isn't it? 1,000 years on Magic Radio. And I'm Paul Hayes, and Practical Magic 2, the new one in cinemas with Sandra Bullock and Nicole Kidman. And if you're looking for something to watch at home, actually Nicole Kidman is also in this one, Lioness, which is on Paramount Plus. Morgan Freeman starring as well. It's a CIA undercover espionage thriller. So that could be worth a look. And The Gentleman Season 2, of course, doing the business on Netflix, Guy Ritchie's crime series, which is back. And pretty much number one on Netflix all around the world.

I'll be there for you. On Magic Radio, Paul Hayes playing the best variety from the 80s to now. It's 15th September. It doesn't feel like it. That was a baking hot day, wasn't it? And it's still warm into October by the sound of it as well. And Thompson Twins, Tom Bailey, live tonight at Whitley Bay Playhouse. If you fancy some live 80s memories. And Sam Smith back at London Coliseum as well with their residency. So another show there later. And Jane Austen Festival continues in Bath. And London Fashion Week gets started on Thursday.

0: to Alanis Morissette, Hand in My Pocket on Magic Radio. I'm Paul Hayes. Welcome along. It's the best variety from the 80s to now through the night. And if you want a good seat at this year's Magic of Christmas, it's definitely worth trying to book your seat as quick as you can. Natalie Imbruglia and Texas are just two of the acts who are going to be performing on our London Palladium stage, with Gok, Harriet and Gabby Roslin hosting. It's the official start to Christmas. It will get you feeling very warm and very festive. And it's happening on the 14th of November. So do come and join us for a really fun Saturday night out. You can get your tickets at magic.co.uk/tickets, and we look forward to seeing you there. Some Cyndi Lauper coming up, and Pink, and of course she started her Paris residency and looked incredible over the weekend. Celine Dion and one of her best on the way.
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0: 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Thank you for making us your choice through the night, wherever you're at in your day. If you're working through the night, if you're up late, if you're up super early, really good to be with you. And it's Gok and Harriet back on the Magic Radio Breakfast Show later this morning from 6 to get into your Tuesday. Make Gok and Harriet your first choice when you wake up. They're back later this morning. And I've got more of the best variety coming up. In fact, a whole hour non-stop on the way. And if you give us 20 minutes, you'll hear Blue and Wilson Phillips and Madonna, a great sing-along selection coming up. Magic
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Sia Chandelier on Magic Radio, and look out for some new songs she's been doing for Chaka Khan's brand new album. They've been working together. That new album is going to be out on Friday. It's the Early Breakfast Show. Welcome along. I'm Paul Hayes, and at Grace Play, Janet Jackson as well, who's going to be doing a special one-night concert. You may have heard about this. Control 40, 40 decades of hits. It's going to be happening in Sunrise in Florida in December, and celebrating the 40th anniversary of the Control album and all her big hits ever since then as well. So it's going to be a really special concert, and the whole thing is going to be filmed, and we'll be able to see it soon after in cinemas.

Roxette, Listen to Your Heart on Magic Radio. Early Breakfast Show. Good to be with you today. It's Paul Hayes, 15th of September, and really warm. I mean, yesterday, I think in some places, it was about 27 degrees. So a very warm September so far. They are talking about an Indian summer and those temperatures continuing through into October as well. Although it could be a bit wet and windy for the last part of the week. But yeah, yesterday was absolutely incredible, wasn't it? I was kind of ready to embrace autumn, you know, and get the slow cooker back out and all that kind of stuff. And it hasn't quite happened that way, has it? Give me a

0: woken up and need a bit of a boost, or maybe coming towards the end of a night shift. Hopefully that helps a bit. It's a great song, isn't it? New Radicals, You Get What You Give on Magic Radio. 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It's happening at the Royal Albert Hall. It's 20 of the biggest shows from the West End all on one stage for one night. 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And I've got The Police coming up soon, Elton John on the way, and somebody who may well have been one of your summer highlights this year when he was live at Wembley, Bruno Mars.
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0: Early Breakfast Show, and it's Paul Hayes playing at the best variety from the 80s to now. And make Gok and Harriet your first choice when you wake up. They are back with you on the Magic Radio Breakfast Show in just over an hour from 6 this morning to get your Tuesday going. And if you can give me 20 minutes now, I've got an 80s classic from Alexander O'Neill coming up. Great one from One Republic, and Take That, all to come.
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Take That Patience on Magic Radio as we get into Tuesday morning. Early breakfast show is the 15th of September today. Doesn't really feel like September this week, does it, with these warm temperatures? Yesterday was baking hot, wasn't it? Doesn't feel like September at all. And it's going to be staying quite warm into October by the sound of it as well. A bit of an Indian summer. And it's Tom Hardy's birthday today, the actor from Peaky Blinders. By the way, if you're a fan, Mobland is going to be out on Friday. The brand new season 2, Paramount Plus on Friday. It's such a good cast, isn't it? Tom Hardy, Helen Mirren and Piers Brosnan all back for that new series. And also Prince Harry celebrating his birthday today, and Jimmy Carr, who's in the news this week actually because they're looking at bringing Top Gear back. There's the new host of the Grand Tour, of course, that have all been confirmed, and Top Gear now apparently hoping to have Jimmy Carr as the new host. They're looking to bring in a bit of a comedy element. He would be really good, wouldn't he? Quite excited about that news actually, so fingers crossed. Some Pointer Sisters, Jump For My Love and Backstreet Boys next on Magic Radio.

Tracy Chapman, Fast Car on Magic Radio. Always the best variety from the 80s to now. Lovely to be with you today. It's Paul Hayes. And lots happening later. Thompson Twins, Tom Bailey on tour at the moment at Whitley Bay Playhouse tonight. And Sam Smith back at London Coliseum with their residency they've been doing. So enjoy that one if you're heading to see Sam tonight. And Jane Austen Festival continues in Bath. And on Thursday, it's at the start of London Fashion Week. And I've got that Taylor Swift song from Toy Story 5 coming up after Bryan Adams and Mel C.

0: Erasure. A little respect on Magic Radio, always playing at the best variety from the 80s to now. Morning, it's good to be with you. I'm Paul Hayes, early breakfast show for Tuesday morning. If, by the way, you'd like a good seat at this year's Magic of Christmas, you do need to try and book your seat as quick as you can. Natalie and Brulia and Texas are just two of the acts that you'll be seeing on the London Palladium stage. It is such a special day. The most incredible atmosphere. It's warm, it's festive, it will get you feeling really good for Christmas. So you'll be seeing Gok, Harriet and Gabby Roslin all hosting, and it is the official start to Christmas. So you'll be feeling great after it. It's happening on the 14th of November. Come and join us for a really great Saturday night out. You can get your tickets at magic.co.uk/tickets. We look forward to seeing you there. Some Alanna Miles coming up soon. The song written all about Elvis. Wham! The perfect one to play at this time of the day. And James Morrison and Nelly Furtado all next. Magic Radio.
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0: 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Welcome, it's Paul Hayes, and really good to play Wham as well. The perfect song for this time of the day, isn't it? Wake Me Up Before You Go-Go, which is probably the exact opposite to what your other half says if you have to leave the house really early, isn't it? More likely to be try and leave without waking any of us up, please. But have a really good day, whatever you're doing today. Staying warm, and Gok and Harriet on the way. Make them your first choice on the Magic Radio Breakfast Show. 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
16: The top stories this hour. The findings of a public inquiry into how Lucy Letby was able to kill and harm babies on a hospital neonatal unit will be published later. The Thirlwall inquiry was set up in 2023 to look at the circumstances surrounding the seven murders and seven attempted murders at the Countess of Chester Hospital. Our reporter Jess McGilvery has more.
17: This report has thoroughly looked into policies in place at the hospital and across the NHS, the experience of the victims' families and conduct of people at the hospital. The report will include recommendations to be made to ensure something like this doesn't happen again, which Lady Justice Thirlwall says should have been in place after similar events.
18: We all know that there have been many inquiries into events in hospitals and other healthcare settings over the last 30 years. The case of Beverly Allitt, who murdered babies at Grantham Hospital in the 1990s. Everyone was determined that it would not happen again. It has happened again. This is utterly unacceptable.
17: The inquiry report will allow the inquests into the deaths of the babies to finally resume in May next year.
16: Nottingham will become one of the first cities to introduce a balaclava ban as new powers aimed at tackling disorder come into force. Police officers and council officials will be able to confiscate face coverings or issue on-the-spot fines. In the year to June, around 180 incidents involving balaclavas were recorded in the city. Duke and Duchess of Sussex have moved their children to a new school days after start of the new term over safety concerns. It's understood heavy traffic and a lengthy journey to school put the family's security team under strain. In sport, Leeds are sitting third in the Premier League after thumping Newcastle 4-1. Daniel Farke's team controlled much of the game and remain unbeaten in the league ahead of a trip to Crystal Palace on Sunday. And Widow's Bay has broken records with 14 awards at the Emmys. The show took home Best Comedy Series and three acting wins.
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16: A mix of sunny spells and showers for much of the UK again today. Highs at around 22 Celsius. That's the latest. I'm Becky Cahill.
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22: 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Who am I? 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
23: Well, that sounded a bit rude, that one, didn't it?
21: David, you're not wrong.

0: so good to hear that again. How beautiful is that? I remember when she teased that. Do you remember that?
1: Yeah.
0: There'd been a long absence, and then she gave us just this tiny clip of a video with her hand out of the window.
1: Yeah.
0: And it's beautiful. We need that again, Adele. We need more music, please.
1: Good morning, everyone. It's Magic Radio Breakfast with Harriet Scott and me, Gokwan, for your Tuesday morning. I'm rewatching Titans at the moment.
0: I've not seen it. What is Titans?
1: It's so good. It's a DC. DC Comics.
0: You're an adult.
1: So. Yes, I am. Well, barely. But it's so good. It's on Netflix. Watch it. Please watch it. It's so good.
0: Time.
1: Then I can talk to you about it.
0: We can talk about other things.
1: No, I don't want to talk about cardigans and space.
0: Oh,
1: I don't. Cardigans, space and couscous, and that's all you offer up these days.

0: Lady Gaga there with Paparazzi. She's just had a baby.
1: Come on, do it.
0: Goo Goo Gaga.
1: Yay.
0: I can't believe you're making me do that rubbish joke.
1: It's a good joke.
0: It's Goo Goo Gaga. It's
1: yeah,
0: not a good joke.
1: It is a good joke.
0: It's Magic Radio Breakfast with Harriet Scott and me, Gok Wan. Good morning. Welcome to your Tuesday.
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0: Well, you take the mick out of that voice, but that is actually how you speak.
1: How I speak.
0: Oh, Mr. Henry Higgins. That is how you speak. 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
16: Maybe it's time for a new one. 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Or maybe yours was once your grandmother's. 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

0: I don't think I've... Do you know some songs you think, okay, I've heard it enough now. Mm. I don't think that one I've heard enough of yet. Alex Warren there with Ordinary. Good morning. It's Magic Radio Breakfast with Harriet Scott and me, Gok Wan. It's now time for our 6:30 wake-up song.
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3: This is absolutely iconic. Jerry Halliwell did a version of it. It wasn't bad at all. It was from the Bridget Jones movie.
0: Yeah, she climbed out of a shoe. Not Bridget, Jerry. I remember on Top of the Pops, the one big show, she had a huge stiletto on stage and she climbed out of it.
3: Really?
0: Yeah, because I remember thinking, that's how I want to go. Out of a big stiletto shoe.
3: This is such a great song. Do you know what I didn't realise is these ladies weren't called the Weather Girls until this song was made, and it starts off by going, hey, we're your Weather Girls.
0: Oh, I didn't know that either.
3: Right.
0: I also didn't know this song was originally offered to the legend, disco legend, Donna Summer.
3: Interesting.
0: But yeah, turned down and the Weather Girls took it. The track reached number 2 in the UK. We all know the words to this song, and I know that you're going to be belting it out, the top of your voices for your 6:30 wake-up moment.

0: would be nice. Speaking for myself.
1: I don't know what you're talking about. I mean, I haven't got my umbrella out in preparation at all. I haven't taken my dress off and got my umbrella out at all. Good morning. It's Magic Radio Breakfast with Harriet Scott.
0: It's fine. It's going to be all right.
1: Aww. And me, Gokwan, good morning. It's your Tuesday. What are you laughing at?
0: I'm laughing that we're having these hardly coded conversations live on the radio. It's all right. I lost a boyfriend 2 weeks ago. It's fine. Aww. It's fine.
1: That's okay.
0: It is fine. We're going to be friends and it is fine.
1: Mm. Hmm. My mum lost me when we were kids. She left me outside the shop. She was the 70s. The world was different then.
0: Oh, they used to leave kids outside in the pram to cry in the garden.
1: When I first got Dolly, I did it with Dolly and I thought that was what you're supposed to do. That's what you see, but obviously you're not. Anyway.
0: Dolly was a dog.
1: Dolly was a dog, it's true, yes. In case you didn't know. It's your turn for the 1 minute of wisdom.
0: I'm already full of it this morning. That's coming next.
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10: Very so now in Lancashire, as you're south on the M61, an accident partially blocking the carriageway from Junction 8 for Chorley down towards Horridge at Junction 6. And slow in Northamptonshire, as you're south on the A5 through Watford, that's blocked near the Welton turn-off. It's stationary in Berkshire, as you're west on the M4, that's now blocked approaching Newbrick Junction 13. And long queues hanging out of Winchester this morning as the M3 remains closed northbound from this morning's accident from Junction 9 for the A34 at the Winnall roundabout up towards the A303 at Junction 8.

0: Crowded house there with weather with you. Good morning. It is your Tuesday here on Magic Radio Breakfast with Harriet Scott and me, Gokman. It's time for our 1 minute of wisdom. Over to you, my dear Scotty.
1: Okay, breathe in. Breathe out. The slightly warm autumn air, actually, isn't it? It's hot still. That's not what the 1 minute wisdom is about. And actually, it is sort of based on what I just mentioned earlier on the show about 10 minutes ago. I don't mind admitting I had a boyfriend. I don't anymore. It's okay. Like, it's actually one of those grown-up non-drama situations. However, obviously, you've invested time and emotions in someone, and sometimes weekends or the routines that you had, you're like, there's this big empty space. And luckily, I have wonderful work colleagues, I have girlfriends, and it's all absolutely fine, and kids to keep me busy. And it's, I just wanted to say, from what I found for myself, is don't be afraid of the empty space. Don't be afraid of a weekend stretching out ahead of you. Nice to maybe book in maybe a coffee with a friend or a few things dotted around. But I would caution against feeling the need to be out all the time. You know, you think you've got to feel it slightly a little bit, and also think of some nice things to do at home. And whether that's any change that leaves a bit of a hole in your life, I see lots of things on my socials, and I've got friends whose kids have gone off to university.
0: Yeah.
1: And that's a massive change for people. One of my very good friends, their child's just gone over to the other side of the world to follow their dreams, and they have to follow their dreams.
0: Yeah.
1: So no matter what it is, for whatever reason, you've got a little hole, a love-shaped hole in your life, I would just say, it sounds like I'm going to cry, I'm not. I just need to clear my throat.
0: You aren't, don't want to
1: Yeah, no, it's fine. I would say don't be frightened of the empty space, because it's good for you.
0: You know what? You are talking about my biggest fear.
1: Oh.
0: Yeah, and when you're talking about it there, I've got a trigger going off in my stomach.
1: Okay.
0: Or I might need a poo. I don't know, but there's one of the two going off right now.
1: Mm-hmm.
0: But it's my biggest fear, is empty space. I have to just fill it with stuff always, and it's exhausting, and it's just overwhelming all the time. And so I am so jealous and proud at the same time.
1: Well, I hope this encourages you.
0: It does, certainly.
1: I'm going to call you at the weekend and check that you're doing nothing for a minute.
0: When I'm abseiling down a building in the city.

0: It's Jackson. Miss Jackson, if you're nasty. Because it doesn't work with Michael Jackson. It only works with Janet, but it's one of my favourite phrases.
1: Why did you do it? You sounded like Mrs. Doubtfire.
0: I know.
1: why did you do it with a Scottish accent?
0: It wasn't meant to be Scottish.
1: Miss Jackson, if you're nasty.
0: It was just shoehorning in a phrase. Hi, good morning. It's Magic Radio Breakfast with Scott Crown and Harriet Scott. I'm back on the horse.
1: Good morning. Coming up after seven, we've got the Daily Double Dose. You love it, and we do too. Two stories from around the world you absolutely need to know about. All the big winners from the Emmys.
0: Yes.
1: And I'm sure we'll be talking about the outfits as well.
0: And the world's biggest screaming festival. It's a wonderful day out.
1: Oh, wow. Wow. Screaming, not screening. Screaming,
0: yeah,
1: isn't it? Yes.
0: Yeah, yes. How awful.
1: Oh, God. Loud. £555,000 up for grabs this Friday. We'll be telling you how you can win it.
0: And the best tunes, the best variety from the 80s to now. Diana Ross, The Weeknd, and Sheryl Crow all coming up.
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11: top stories this hour. The public inquiry into events at the Countess of Chester Hospital's neonatal unit, which led to nurse Lucy Letby's convictions for the murder of seven babies and attempted murder of seven more, will be published later. Its key objectives were to seek answers for the victims' families and ensure lessons are learned. Our reporter Jess McGilvery has more.
12: This final report is coming almost a year later than originally thought, after months of hearings. The report won't examine Letby's guilt or innocence, but how her actions were able to take place. In her opening statement, Lady Justice Thirlwall laid out the main areas of interest.
13: Part A is about the experience at the hospital and elsewhere of the parents of the babies named on the indictment. Part B considers the conduct of people working at the hospital and how Letby was able repeatedly to kill and harm babies on the neonatal unit. Part C will look at the wider NHS, examining relationships between the various groups of professionals.
12: Once the inquiry report is published and recommendations have been made, it will allow the inquests into the deaths of the babies to go ahead.
11: Balaclavas are now banned in Nottingham city centre. From today, police and council officers can order face coverings to be removed. Digital IDs can now be accepted by pubs and shops in England and Wales. Third-party apps can be used to verify someone's age for getting alcohol, as well as going to the cinema and attending concerts. Prince Harry and Meghan's children are moving schools just days after starting their first term back in the UK. It's understood to be because of safety concerns about the school run and heavy traffic. And history has been made at the Emmys overnight, with Welsh star Matthew Rhys picking up two Best Actor prizes.
14: My parents, they just kicked me onto a stage from a very early age. My sister, who's here tonight, turns out she was the brains of the outfit all along. Finally, to the great and good people of Wales, who were as much a nurture as anyone else. We are a small but mighty nation.
11: He won one for comedy show Widow's Bay and the other for limited series The Beast in Me.
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11: A mix of sunny spells and showers for much of the UK again today. Highs at around 22 Celsius. That's the latest. I'm Becky Cahill.
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0: Hi, morning.
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0: The weekend there, blinding lights. Good morning, it's Tuesday. Welcome to your breakfast show here at Magic. She's Harriet Scott, I'm Gok Wan. It's now time for the Daily Double Dose.
1: And what this is it's two stories from around the world that you need to know about. It was the Emmys last night. If you're not familiar, that's the American version of the National Television Awards. You know, it's a bit more low-key, less celebrities, but, you know, still worth talking about.
0: Less dresses.
1: It's actually quite useful. It gives you a big list of American TV shows to put on your box set list. Even though everyone in the office has already been telling you to watch them for the past few months, producer Brian has been banging on about Widow's Bay. He'll be happy with himself this morning, working from home. I know he's listening, because it was a big winner. Welsh actor Matthew Rhys won for Widow's Bay, which is a horror, but also a drama, but also a comedy. I haven't seen it, but now it's an Emmy winner. Of course, we're all going to watch it. He also made history at the Emmys by winning two lead actor awards, one for Widow's Bay, another for The Beast in Me.
0: Oh.
1: It's incredible, isn't it?
0: Yeah, it's amazing.
1: So,
0: well done.
1: Widow's Bay won a load of prizes on the night. The other big winner was the medical drama The Pitt. I think ER, but grittier, apparently. And The Diplomat was also a big winner. So there you go.
0: I love The Diplomat.
1: Is that the one where she is the ambassador?
0: She's the ambassador.
1: Here in the UK,
0: yeah,
1: in London.
0: And he looks like he's going for presidency. It's so good.
1: Okay, so on your list, Widows, Bay, The Pitt, The Diplomat, three American shows to add to your list.
0: Right, here's my one. You're going to love this one because, you know, you've got a good vocal box, haven't you? If modern life is too much for you, you might want to think about checking out the annual Guttural Scream at the Sea Festival in San Francisco. It's an event set up to take out all your frustrations on modern life, take them down to the sea, and then spend a couple of hours screaming at the sea.
1: I feel sorry for the fish.
0: It took place over the weekend and nearly 500 people attended and basically got it all out. Here's a clip.
1: We have a clip?
0: We've got a clip.
1: Oh, God. Okay.
0: Yeah,
1: okay.
0: You get it.
1: All right. Yeah. Okay.
0: Attendee Lauren Kingston said that afterwards, it's the best I felt in years. I felt like I really got a lot of frustration out. So, Harriet, it's a long way for us to go to San Francisco. So I reckon this weekend, we set it up in Clapham.
1: No.
0: Yeah, a few of us get together.
1: No.
0: And we go and scream at the grass.
1: No.
0: What do you reckon?
1: No. I think there are other ways to get out frustration, no?
0: Oh.
1: No, I'm not.
0: There
1: saying,
0: are. No, you're what I'm saying.
1: I
0: but I don't think
1: we
0: should do that in Clapham. Clapham. Or anywhere else in public, actually. Say no disco.

0: Ah, she's wonderful. Sheryl Crow, if you ever get the chance to see her, she's terrific.
1: Ah, I've never seen her live. Ever.
0: Very
1: so thank
0: talented.
1: You. Thanks, babe.
0: That's
1: that's so that, everyone.
0: Yeah,
1: we'll
0: sure.
1: see you tomorrow at 6.
0: No, I mean, I could go on, but, you know, I just...
1: No, you don't need to.
0: Make me a winner.
1: Right, £555,000 is up for grabs. It must be won this Friday in our Make Me a Winner competition. 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
2: 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Oh, I'm just, I'm shaking from head to toe.
0: Well, well done, Jackie. 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
18: Major problems this Tuesday morning for traffic heading out of Winchester as the M3 remains closed northbound for repair works following this morning's accident and fuel spillage between Junction 9 for the A34 at the Winnall roundabout and the A303 at Junction 8, and long delays out west on the M4 in Berkshire. Two lanes out there approaching Newbury at Junction 13. In Northamptonshire, the A5 is blocked following a serious accident in the Welton turnoff, and long is in Lancashire, actually south on the M61, an accident partially blocking the carriageway from Junction 8 Chorley to Horwich at Junction 6.

0: That's Pink there with Just Like a Pill. It's Magic Radio Breakfast with Harriet Scott and me, Gok Wan, for your Tuesday morning. Good morning.
1: Good morning. Do you know what I haven't told you is I had the most incredible dream last night. Okay, and I know dreams can be boring, and I know that, you know,
0: I know,
1: but bear with me. This is a little insight into my life.
0: Okay.
1: About a year ago, I was given a pair of socks, right? They're just the most comfortable socks. They're just run-of-the-mill. I don't know. I need to actually look at, perhaps go online and find out what is, you know, is it 100% cotton? Is it? They just never make my feet sweat. They're just comfortable all day long. And every time I wear them, I'm like, oh. So I had this dream. And I've only got one pair because I was given them. I had this dream that I had three more pairs. And I woke up. And then when I realised I didn't, that it had been a dream, I was so disappointed. I dreamt I had socks that I then woke up and I didn't have
0: them. Do you know, there are certain things that should never be discussed on live radio. This is one of them.
1: Oh, come on.
0: You are ball-maxing.
1: I know, I'm just saying it means something to me.
0: I have never, ever been so bored in my entire life hearing that story. That is bore maxing to the absolute maximum.
1: Why did they infiltrate my dreams?
0: Because you need to get alive.
1: And in my dream, right, they weren't given to me. There wasn't a big event. In my dream, I opened up my sock drawer, right?
0: And they were just there.
1: And they were there. And I was like, oh, wow, I forgot that I'd bought those. And then I woke up and I realised I hadn't bought them and it was all just a dream and I only had one pair.
0: You are outrageous. You are outrageously boring. This goes beyond anything else you've ever said or worn.
1: Okay.
0: This is
1: worn. Oh, you're chucking that into it. You're so upset with me. Well, that's, you know. That's...
0: Well, listen. Do you know what we love? What have we learned about you in this? No, actually, I'm so bored of this. I can't even finish that sentence or
1: okay.
0: that question.
1: All right.
0: You are hilarious. I think we should find out. At what point do you know that you are very, very boring? We should ask our wonderful listeners. Give us a call. 03444 777 888. When did you find out that you were as boring as Harriet's dream about socks?
1: Oh, come on. Well, thanks a lot.
0: I mean, I dream about firemen.
1: I know. I wish I could, but I dreamt about socks.
0: Yeah,
1: what can
0: okay.
1: I say?
0: Need to get you a nice picture of a fireman next to your bed. You

0: Oh, brilliant there. I tell you what is brilliant here on Magic Radio Breakfast is that Harriet has absolutely fessed up to Bormaxing to the nth degree.
1: Now, you see, Bormaxing is a youth word. Is it now?
0: I think maxing anything, yeah. It's from TikTok, basically.
1: You can summer max. Is it a good thing?
0: It's a good thing.
1: Then I'm proud of it. I dreamt about socks. Fine.
0: Yeah, you're Bormaxing.
1: Yep.
0: You dreamt about socks.
1: Yeah,
0: not
1: I did.
0: Having. You dreamt you had more than what you've actually got
1: in
0: reality.
1: And I was gutted because there's lovely. Well, look, we can. Don't start me again. You know when there's one pair of socks and it comes out the wash and you're like, yes, it's that sock day. Come on.
0: Yeah.
1: I'm not the only one.
0: Okay, look, I'm with you. I mean, I ball max all the time over stuff.
1: Like.
0: Let me tell you. So things like I have a daily account spreadsheet that I fill in every single day of my life. And occasionally I'll light a candle whilst I'm doing it, because I try and make it more glamorous than it is.
1: Wild.
0: But I really enjoy doing it. For me, that is the ultimate Bormax in my life, and I enjoy it, so I'm going
1: to
0: own it.
1: To what level of detail are you writing things down?
0: Oh, literally everything. So it doesn't matter what is spent.
1: The bagel you bought me last week.
0: Yeah, that's in there. That's in the spreadsheet. So everything is in the spreadsheet. I know exactly where I am. That's me owning my Bormax thing.
1: Okay, Lisa's been in touch. I had two conversations with my husband last night about washing up liquid. Okay, we could be onto something here. I mean, not even one, Lisa, but two. Why did you need to go back?
0: She had to go back for it, just before sleep.
1: Yeah.
0: Zara in Cheltenham said, I have a spreadsheet of train times that I printed off and laminated. Oh, laminating is Bormaxing, 100%. Last year, they changed the timetable. I wasn't upset because I got to do it all over again. Oh my God, this is genius. Let us know when you are going to own your Bormaxing. Give us a WhatsApp, 03444 777 888.
1: It's also the same number to call to play the Reflex. 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Try and win yourself £500. The lines will close at 7:43. And on the way, Duran Duran and Tiffany.
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8: Slow now heading through Chester, as you'd west on the M56. It's partially blocked approaching the A494 at junction 16. And so Longleys in Lancashire, as you'd south on the M61. A lane still out between junction 8 for Chorley and 6 for Horridge. Longleys, as you'd west on the M4 in Berkshire. Two lanes still closed, approaching Newbrook Junction 13. And long queues heading through Winchester this morning as the M3 remains closed northbound for repair works following this morning's accident and fuel spillage from Junction 9 for the A34 and the Winnall roundabout up towards the A303 at Junction 8.

0: often a highlight of summer, seeing your favourite celebrities snapped on a beach.
1: Oh, yeah.
0: Simon Le Bon with his gorgeous Mrs. Yasmin Le Bon.
1: Oh, they're such a beautiful couple.
0: I think they were in Barbados somewhere fabulous.
1: Of course they were. Of course they were.
0: Aren't they a gorgeous couple?
1: You're not going to see them in Brighton Beach, are you?
0: Well, I don't think so.
1: It's the hardest game on the radio, but that is not stopping a certain person in Hornchurch called Lauren. Are you there, Lauren?
2: Hi, Gok. I'm here. Great to speak to you.
0: Hello, Lauren.
2: Hi.
0: We know you are at home with a 17-month-old called Arthur. How's Arthur doing?
2: Yes, Arthur's doing good, thank you. He's currently watching an episode of Bear in the Big Blue House, so a bit of a 90s throwback.
1: Oh, how gorgeous. You just got the one?
2: I have just got the one, yes, and I've got my dog as well, Wilfred, here.
1: Oh, I'm jealous. I want to come round for a cup of tea and a slice of cake.
0: Sounds lovely.
1: Sounds gorgeous.
2: Oh, come round when you want. Yeah, of course. Could I give a shout out to my mum, Helena, and my husband, Edward, who are also listening?
1: Of course,
0: Lauren.
1: Absolutely.
0: And also, we've been admitting when we're Bormaxing this morning, what have you got for us?
2: So I'm a little bit of a London Underground nerd. My husband will laugh at this, but I love to have like the TfL delays thing up to check what trains are running and not, even if I'm not going into London.
0: No, what?
1: Hold on a second. Hold on. This is the second time this has happened today. Felix, our producer, he checks to see whether people's flights are delayed and he gets excited if they are because he can reroute them and follow them. And I don't get it. Well, even if you're not on that train, Lauren, you're still checking the TfL website. For what reason?
2: I don't know. You know what? I have no idea. I just find the Underground really interesting. You know, that is
1: boring.
2: Do
1: you need a hug?
0: Yeah. That's so good. This is perfect. I think, can we send you a mug just for that, please, for that contribution?
2: Oh, yeah, please do.
0: Okay.
2: Oh, my goodness.
0: So you've definitely got a mug in the bag, right? Yeah. A Magic Radio mug. But let's see if we can win the Reflex as well.
1: If you win today, Lauren, you're going to bag yourself £500. Can you imagine all of that travel on the Bakerloo line? Can you imagine? And your letter today is H for Holloway Road. H for Holloway Road.
2: Brilliant, got it.
0: Okay, and Hornchurch.
1: Yes.
0: Can you hear me in Hornchurch, Lauren?
2: I can, yes.
0: Think H and let's go. Sausage in a bun.
2: Hot dog.
0: Bird.
2: Hawk.
0: Condiment.
2: Horseradish.
0: Singer.
2: Halle Berry.
0: City.
2: Hornchurch.
0: I mean, I don't know if Halle Berry sang. Maybe she has in a movie.
1: I bet she has. I bet she can. I bet she loves a bit of karaoke.
0: Probably. And we don't need to pick it apart necessarily. I don't know if Hornchurch is a city.
1: We're just having a little look now.
0: The city of Hornchurch? Do you know what?
1: It doesn't matter.
0: It doesn't matter. You've got a mug.
1: And you've got the TfL website. Why do you need to win?
2: What more do I want?
0: A dog, a baby, a husband, a mum. You've got it all.
1: Thank you so much for playing The Reflex. You are incredible. And thank you for owning your Bormaxing as well. We love that.
2: Oh, thank you.
0: Cheers,
1: Have
0: Lauren.
1: A gorgeous day. Bye, darling.

0: The incredible Olivia Dean and Man I Need. It's 4 minutes to eight, and this is Magic Radio Breakfast. The only man we need is Gokwan. I'm Harriet Scott.
1: Thanks, babe.
0: It's all right.
1: Coming up after eight, more of your ball matching stories. These are hilarious. We'll be chatting to Laura, who got told she was boring by her elderly mother. The shame of it. We want to know why.
0: We'll let you know how you can win £555,000 on Friday. I don't know why that was hard to say.
1: We've got the best variety of music from the 80s to now. No Doubt on the way, some Sugar Babes and some Wham. All of that here on the Magic Radio Breakfast Show for your Tuesday morning.
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19: The top stories this hour. The final report into the crimes of former neonatal nurse Lucy Letby will be published this lunchtime.
20: Part A is about the experience at the hospital and elsewhere of the parents of the babies named on the indictment. Part B considers the conduct of people working at the hospital and how Letby was able repeatedly to kill and harm babies on the neonatal unit.
19: Lady Justice Thirlwall there, whose public inquiries looked into events at the Countess of Chester Hospital between 2015 and 2016. Letby serving 15 whole life terms for the murder of 7 babies and attempted murder of 7 more. Job vacancies have fallen to a fresh 5-year low. The Office for National Statistics says there were around 8,000 fewer posts, a quarter on quarter in the 3 months to August, while the rate at which average wages are going up remained at 3.5% in the 3 months to July. Unemployment stayed at 4.9%. Business Secretary Jonathan Reynolds has this message.
21: You're never complacent about employment, because it is, you know, the human side of that is how people feel about the economy, perhaps more than anything else, particularly on youth unemployment. But yes, it's a priority. No one is complacent. I mean, we want a strong economy where people feel the benefits of that, and they've got to be in work to feel that.
19: Pubs, shops and venues across England and Wales will now be able to accept digital ID as proof of age. There are certain apps you can download, which then you'll need to scan your face on or enter a PIN to generate a temporary QR code for a sale. The Duke and Duchess of Sussex are changing their children's school just days after the start of term due to security concerns. It's thought to be down to fears over the distance and heavy traffic on the original school run route. In sport, Leeds are sitting third in the Premier League after thumping Newcastle 4-1. And Welsh actor Matthew Rhys has become the first person at the Emmy Awards to win 2 lead acting prizes in one night. He was recognised for his roles in TV comedy Widow's Bay and psychological thriller The Beast in Me.
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19: A mix of sunny spells and showers for much of the UK again today. Highs at around 22 Celsius. That's the latest. I'm Becky Cahill.
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0: Gonna remain cool forever. Sugar Babes there with Push the Button. Good morning, it's Magic Radio Breakfast for your Tuesday with Harriet Scott and me, Auntie Gok.
1: We seem to be talking about Bormaxing because, okay, fine, I shared a story earlier on that I dreamt about that I had, whatever.
0: You're really good at Bormaxing.
1: So I had a pair of socks given to me and I dreamt that I had more of them. And I woke up and I was so disappointed to find that I don't understand this is boring. I understand it's boring, but you know what it's like when you have your favourite pair of socks.
0: An audience.
1: You know, especially because we're getting into this period of the year when you might be putting your boots back on, right?
0: And she's gone there.
1: You know those socks that just feel great. They don't get hot, they don't get sweaty, they don't rub.
0: Lovely listeners, if you're looking, searching right now, if you've got your maps out, looking for a punchline, there isn't one. That is the story. There is no more to Harriet's story than that.
1: Oh, right.
0: She dreamt about socks.
1: Yeah,
0: the end.
1: Yep.
0: Lauren's written in and said, I bought a label maker and for the past few months have been labelling everything. I've already got through 2 refills.
1: Lauren.
0: I love my label maker.
1: Do you have one?
0: Yeah, I've done all my cupboards. So even though you can see dining plates, underneath it says dining plates because I like the order. I like the uniformity.
1: Right. Don't you, as you would say, come at me about socks.
0: I didn't send for you though, did I?
1: That's one of the first things you said to me 2 years ago. Simon says the best part of the day is sitting on the bus, no headphones, phone in pocket and looking out the window. And he's done a hashtag Bormaxing on the move. Simon.
0: Oh, I like that.
1: I also love that you're like, no, I don't need headphones for this. I'm not going to look at my phone. I'm going to enjoy where I am.
0: That's not Bormaxing. That is being at one with yourself. That is centering. We've got Laura on the line.
1: Hello, Laura.
2: Hi, good morning, Gok. Good morning, Harriet. How are you?
1: Very
0: good,
1: well,
0: thank you.
1: Laura. Tell us about your Bormaxing.
2: So every morning without fail, I drink hot water with honey and lemon in it. And I was away for the weekend with my mum and just this voice from across the room. She was still asleep. I didn't know she'd woken up. And all of a sudden I got, what on earth are you doing? I was doing, sipping my honey in hot water, doing my crossword, and she goes to me, you're 35, not 85.
1: You've been shamed by your mother.
2: Yes, I was.
0: Do you know what? I don't think that's... Is that boring? I don't think that's boring. It's sensible. I think there's a fine line between sensible and boring.
1: Was your mum, like, nursing a Prosecco hangover at the time or something? Yeah.
2: I think she just looked over and thought, that's my 35-year-old daughter who's drinking honey and lemon. What's happened?
0: Oh, Laura. Like, well, listen, own your Bormaxing and you can join the club. We're all part of it somewhere. Thank you so much for joining us.
2: You know what will make it a lot less boring?
1: Come on.
2: Drink it out of a magic radio.
0: Hey, we're going to send you one.
1: I love it.

0: good. We were dancing away to this one in the studio because we love it so much. That's Wham with Freedom. Good morning, it's Magic Radio Breakfast with Hazza Scotti and Gokki Wani. Make me a winner. Right, what would you do with £555,000 if you won Make Me a Winner this Friday? Well, summer may be on its way out, but your next adventure could be just beginning.
1: Yes.
0: Or can you imagine? You might get into camping and go and get one of those really bougie vans, you know, with it like running water and everything.
1: A friend of mine wants to buy a houseboat.
0: I would love a houseboat.
1: And she can. She can.
0: Yeah.
1: It's one of those things. The sensible thing is don't.
0: Why?
1: I don't know. And people might be listening on a houseboat. I don't know because I imagine it's effort. Right?
0: Yeah, but it's kind of good effort,
1: exactly,
0: isn't it?
1: No, that's what I mean. But yeah. Everyone who's chosen to buy a houseboat has been like, are you kidding? It's the best thing I ever did.
0: Do you know what? I wish you lived on the houseboat and I would just take up the anchor.
1: Okay, all right. 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
0: 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And if you live on a houseboat, please contact us as well. 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
1: I bet it's beautiful.
0: I would love it.
1: I would love it too, but I haven't got the guts.
0: Should we have a holiday on one?
1: No.
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19: Queues now in Manchester, as you're south on the M66. An accident partially blocking the carriageway from Junction 3 for Hollins towards the M6 at Junction 4 in the Simister Island. And to Longleys in Lancashire, as you're south on the M61. A lane still out there between Junction 8 for Chorley and 6 for Horridge. Length delays in Berkshire, as you're west on the M4. Two lanes still closed on this morning's fuel spillage, approaching Newbury at Junction 13. And disruption around Winchester as the M3 remains closed northbound this morning from the A34 at Junction 9 for the Winnall roundabout up towards the A303 at Junction 8.

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0: Ed Sheeran. 8:32. Good morning. It's Magic Radio Breakfast with Gok Wan and Harriet Scott. We were talking earlier about the Emmys that were on last night, like the American TV Awards. Very glam affair. Shows to watch out for then. Widow's Bay, The Pitt. Really good to see Jean Smart winning again for Hacks. Mm. For Best Female Comedy Performance. And Alison Janney winning for The Diplomat. Alison Janney, of course, CJ in The West Wing. Love
1: so
0: her.
1: So good.
0: And DTF St. Louis. I can't tell you what DTF is on the radio. But it was a great, great series. It was, I don't want to do any spoilers, but it's beautiful, funny, and very moving as well, with David Harbour, ex-Mr. Lily Allen, and the wonderful Jason Bateman as well.
1: And as if you're wondering about the dresses, which of course you are,
0: yes,
1: Zendaya stole the show head to toe in a glittery kind of silver with flesh tone crepe underneath it by the looks of it, from Prada, wearing Mikimoto jewellery. Nicole Kidman was in a Chanel number, very, very fitted.
0: She's always in Chanel.
1: Always in
0: Chanel. She's always in Chanel.
1: A very high slit up the leg, loads of feathers also around the bust line, but a very, very contemporary three-quarter length gown. Mm. The men, a lot of Celine, that's a designer.
0: I know that.
1: I'm just saying, there's a real 70s edge to all the boys' tuxes, I have to say, which I'm quite enjoying it. I think we've got Harry Styles to thank for that. Harry's pushed the fashion boat for all of us boys, and it seems like the men were taking more risks than the women, I have to say. Selena Gomez was in Louis Vuitton in a very, very gold number. Looks like the Golden Globe, actually. She looks like one of the statues. Very large crystals all over there. Lilac was making a big story as well.
0: Oh, okay.
1: Lots of lilac, lots of pastels as well. Obviously a nod to what's happening in a few months' time when spring summer finally drops.
0: Gosh.
1: All the dark colours out. And yeah, so I have to say, it's I mean, very beautiful, of course. The teams have all worked very hard on it. Dunno. Maybe we've seen more flourishes before, is all I'm gonna say. That's my only thing.
0: Well, you know who was king of the flourish?
1: Who?
0: Bob Mackie.
1: Bob Mackie, of course. Lovely Mr. Bob Mackie, yeah. Designer to the stars. Has been around for many, many years. Was known for all of his sequins and his showing flesh. Dressed Cher for many years.
0: Cher in that black headdress.
1: Absolutely,
0: look.
1: Yeah. And also, I believe, was involved with the outfit on the boat as well. You know, the very high rise one with the cutout moments where you saw all the flesh. Yeah, unfortunately, he passed away. Very, very sad moment in the fashion industry, but also in the world as well, because he was loved by so many people. He was so daring and dressed everyone from Elton John to Diana Ross, Miley Cyrus, Zendaya. I mean, he's dressed absolutely everyone. And he's going to be very, very sadly missed.
0: I'll be looking at the various celebrities' social feeds, because I'm sure, because he also dressed like Barbara Streisand, and that I'm sure that she will. And who?
1: Carol Burnett as well.
0: Oh, yeah.
1: And RuPaul. I mean, literally, there's not a single person on the planet that wasn't head to toe in a sequin, looking like a glitter ball, that wasn't dressed by Bob Mackie. You know, what are those people actually? I have to say, in fashion, that stood by their creativity and never ever veered away.

0: dance all night.
1: That's Miles Smith there. Nice to meet you. It is almost 9:15 on Tuesday morning here on Magic Radio Breakfast with Harriet Scott and me, Gokwan. And if you're not beyond yourself with excitement that it's nearly Christmas yet, listen to this.
2: This year's Magical Christmas is happening on the 14th of November in the evening in the London's Palladium.
1: Oh, which is an absolutely gorgeous venue. I mean, even if it wasn't Christmas, it would feel like Christmas in that space. We've already announced who is going to be performing on stage. Yeah.
2: I don't know. I think I've distracted us both by calling it London's Palladium.
1: London's historic Palladium.
2: Do you know when you've said something and you're like, I'm now distracted because I said something odd. Sorry.
1: There's nothing odd about the Palladium. It's a gorgeous theatre. It's going to be rammed full of superstars, including Natalie Imbruglia, Texas. They're on the lineup singing their greatest hits, but also their favourite Christmas songs as well.
2: Now, we're going to be there hosting alongside Gabby Roslin.
1: Hopefully
2: I'm
1: getting it right.
2: So looking forward to that. London's Palladium.
1: Welcome to the Astoria.
2: It is the official start to Christmas, so join us for a big Saturday night out. 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
9: Problems now for the M5 in Gloucestershire. In fact, all traffic being held both north and southbound to remove an accident between junction 11A for Gloucester and 11 for Cheltenham. And the M3 in Hampshire remains closed northbound this morning for repair works from junction 9 for the Wunnell roundabout and the A303 at junction 8, so causing queues to Winchester. Long delays the M4 westbound in Berkshire, two lanes still out approaching Newbury at junction 13. And queues now in Manchester, as you'd north on the M6, an accident closing a lane approaching Standish at junction 27.

0: Oh, hello there. Welcome along. Magic Radio Breakfast. We've got Gwen and Harriet Scott. I have been shamed this morning. You've been telling me I was bore maxing just because I dreamt about socks.
1: Yeah, because you spoke about it a lot and that story continued.
0: Because I was disappointed when I woke up to find that I didn't have more pairs than I thought.
1: Turns out you're not the only person bore maxing. Hamish has written in, said, I booked a day off work to finish reading my book. Everyone in the office was asking me what exciting plans I had going on. I did have to lie and tell them I did actually have better plans. Hamish, don't lie about it.
0: That's great.
1: Be more Harriet.
0: Yeah.
1: We should start hashtag be more Harriet. Be more boring.
0: Adele says, a colleague that I work with, who is a lot younger than me, asked me what my Saturday night evening plans were. And I said, I'm having an evening in. And they gave me a look of despair and confusion and asked, why am I not going out?
1: I have to say, this is one of the reasons I love our breakfast show is because we just own it, whoever we are. Other shows might be looking for, you know, those people that go out there looking, you know, adrenaline junkies. We don't. We love you for all of your bore maxing. Thank you so much for your stories.

0: Ellie Goulding there. Good morning, it's Magic Radio Breakfast for your Tuesday with Harriet Scott and Meet Gokwan.
1: On the way, it's your non-stop 9 o'clock. Okay, just great tunes back-to-back from Madonna, Bruno Mars, a great 90s track from Take That as well.
0: Yeah, and you can send us your shout-outs for anyone, yourself, someone you work with, a member of your family, someone you love. 03-444-777-888. We've got all of that plus great music on the way.
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22: The top stories this hour. The public inquiry into events at the Countess of Chester Hospital's neonatal unit, which led to nurse Lucy Letby's convictions for the murder of seven babies and attempted murder of seven more, will be published later. The Thirlwall inquiry's key objectives were to seek answers for the victims' families and ensure lessons are learned. Digital IDs can now be accepted by pubs, shops and venues in England and Wales. Third-party apps can be used to verify someone's age. Prince Harry and Meghan's children are moving schools. It's understood to be because of safety concerns about the school run and heavy traffic. Royal correspondent Laura Bundock has been reading a statement from their spokesperson.
23: The decision was taken following a discussion with the family's security team about their current arrangements. The parents remain extremely grateful to all the teachers and staff for the love, care and effort they've shown their family.
22: And history has been made at the Emmys overnight, with Welsh star Matthew Rhys picking up two Best Actor prizes.
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22: A mix of sunny spells and showers for much of the UK again today. Highs at around 22 Celsius. That's the latest. I'm Becky Cahill.
25: 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It's Make Me a Winner. 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Last week's winner, Jackie, could not believe it.
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0: Absolutely. Also kicks off on No Repeat Workday. This is Bruno Mars, but on the way we've also got Madonna, Take That, and Natasha Bedingfield.

0: Zaza when I was growing up, delivering takeaways for my dad. I've been playing all the greatest hits of Take That, and that was always a firm favourite. Could it be Magic? It is Magic Radio Breakfast with Harriet, Scott and me, Gokwan. We are in on non-stop 9 o'clock.
1: We love hearing what you're up to. Wendy's been in touch. She says, morning, guys. Can we get a shout out for the very lovely Sky who surprised us and brought us coffees this morning? A lovely morning treat. That's gorgeous. Our big boss did that today.
0: Yeah, Paul, he brought us in some coffees. Thank you very much, Paul. For anyone that's delivering out goodies to their staff, well done today. This is a great track from Natasha Bedingfield now to continue our No Repeat Work Day.

0: 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Good morning, it's Magic Radio Breakfast with Harriet Scott and me, Gokwan.
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0: Absolutely. Now, if you want good seats at this year's Magic of Christmas, you need to book your tickets today to see people like Natalie Imbruglia and Texas all singing their greatest hits plus their favourite Christmas songs.
1: Yeah, it's such a lovely event. If you've been before, you'll know it really does kickstart Christmas. It's at the London Palladium. Gok and myself and Gabby Roslin will be your hosts. So we'll be at your disposal for the evening.
0: It's all happening at the legendary London Palladium on the 14th of November. So join us for the best Saturday night out at Christmas this year. 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

0: Oh, how romantic. It's Shania Twain on Magic Radio Breakfast. If you love songs like that and you think, do you know what? I just wish that 8 o'clock every night there was a show that could play me tunes like that. Well, you come to the right place because we have Mellow Magic right here on Magic Radio every night.
1: We do our shout outs in this hour. Wayne in Beckenham has said, hey guys, can you give a shout out to my other half, Ben? He made me breakfast for my early start this morning, a delightful bagel, which really made me smile. It's the little things. He loves listening to you guys. He works from home. So a massive shout out to the lovely Ben. Oh, I'll have a cream cheese and gherkin, please.
0: Oh, nice. I had some gherkin last night.
1: Oh, I love a gherkin. You're a gherkin.
0: You're a pickle.
1: You're a sweet gherkin that leaves a tang in my mouth.
0: Okay. All right. Here's Shawn Mendes.

0: Well, would you look at the time, Gok? That is us for today. That's Magic Radio Breakfast done and dusted.
1: Oh, I hate it. But we're going to be back tomorrow morning at 6 o'clock. But keeping you company directly after us is the wonderful Nick Snaith. He's going to continue the No Repeat Workday with great music.
0: Yeah, Ace of Base, Olivia Dean and Bob Marley as well. And he's going to let you know how you can win big on Friday. It's a life-changing amount of money.
1: £555,000 up for grabs in Make Me a Winner. We'll see you tomorrow morning. Have a fabulous Tuesday.
0: Yes.
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22: The top story is this hour. The final report into the crimes of former neonatal nurse Lucy Letby will be published this lunchtime.
23: Part A is about the experience at the hospital and elsewhere of the parents of the babies named on the indictment. Part B considers the conduct of people working at the hospital and how Letby was able repeatedly to kill and harm babies on the neonatal unit.
22: Lady Justice Thirlwall there, whose public inquiries looked into events at the Countess of Chester Hospital between 2015 and 2016, Letby deputies serving 15 whole life terms for the murder of 7 babies and attempted murder of 7 more. Digital IDs can now be accepted by pubs, shops and venues in England and Wales. Third-party apps can be used to verify someone's age. The Duke and Duchess of Sussex are changing their children's school just days after the start of term due to security concerns. And Welsh actor Matthew Rhys has become the first person at the Emmy Awards to win 2 lead acting prizes in one night. He was recognised for his roles in Widow's Bay and The Beast in Me.
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1: A mix of sunny spells and showers for much of the UK again today. Highs at around 22 Celsius. That's the latest. I'm Becky Cahill.
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Daniel Powter, Bad Day on the No Repeat Work Day on Magic Radio for Tuesday morning. It's Nick Snaith here. Good morning. I hope you're well. I hope you're smiling. The No Repeat Work Day is on. It starts at 9 o'clock. It runs right the way through till five, and we won't play the same song twice. So you can leave us on all day long. I wish I was filming my decorating yesterday. I'm renovating a house. You may know if you're a regular listener, and we're at the decorating stage, which is very exciting. And I'm doing some of it myself, and I'm not very good at it. And I'll be honest, I don't like doing it. But I was attempting a bedroom yesterday, and as I say, I wish I'd been filming the whole thing, because it would have gone viral. Because I was doing the ceiling, I was up the ladder, it was just starting to go dark and we haven't got any electricity. So the light was failing, I came down the step ladder and I stood straight in the bucket of paint. And it went everywhere. Luckily there's no carpets or anything like that, but that would have made a great clip, wouldn't it? I mean, people love laughing at other people's misfortune. Anyway, I didn't film it. Here's Bob Marley, One Love, and then Olivia Dean, So Easy to Fall in Love. That is such a gorgeous song. I cannot wait to play it for you next time.

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0: 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Olivia Dean, so easy to fall in love. On the No Repeat Workday on Magic Radio. And coming up, Stevie Wonder in just a second. Westlife and Pink. Big money on Friday, £555,000. I keep seeing adverts for winter sun. 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Our winner last week was Jackie. She couldn't believe it. It could be you this Friday. Let's get you in the draw to play. Just text the word win to 61054 and you could be booking some winter sun before you know it. 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So what are you waiting for? 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

Pink on the No Repeat Workdown Magic Radio. It's Nick Snaith here. We down tools for the tea break after Stevie and Jennifer Page and Crush. So it will be time to put the kettle on, make yourself a cup. Rini's bought some cakes in. Apparently I'm allowed half. Not a whole one. Half a one, but you know, I'll take it. That'll do. So tea, cakes, and we want you to check in for Tuesday next on Magic Radio.

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0: Jennifer Paige and Crush on the No Repeat Workday on Magic Radio. It's tea break time. Time to take 10 minutes. You deserve it. You've worked hard. So, quick cuppa. Maybe a cake. Greenie's bought in Chelsea buns. I've not had one of those for years. They're like a sort of currant bun with icing on and a little cherry on top. They look delicious, so we'll be having that with our cup of tea. And I want you to check in for Tuesday. Tell me how you are this morning and what you're doing and who you're doing it with. And, of course, you can win a Magic Radio mug for your trouble, just for texting in. We will pick somebody just before 11 o'clock to win the mug, and then we'll get it in the post to you as soon as possible. So 61054 is the text number, 61054. Put magic at the front, put your name on as well, or you can WhatsApp if that's easier, 03444 777 888. And check in for Tuesday. Tell us who you are, where you are, what you're up to, and we'll give you a mention in the tea break. Whilst you are doing that, big songs on the way from Tina Turner, from Blue featuring Elton John, and our favourite Ronan Keating coming up. 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

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Sorry seems to be the hardest word. On the No Repeat Workdown Magic Radio with me, Nick Snaith. We won't play the same song twice between 9 and 5. This is the tea break. We want you to check in for Tuesday. So tell us your name, where you're listening, what you're up to, and who you're with. 61054, put magic at the front. And you could win a Magic Radio mug. Audrey says, taking my son for his first trial to join a football team. He's been waiting for this moment for 2 years. Wish him good luck. You've not put his name on, Audrey, but good luck. And please let us know how he gets on. Just finished ironing my chef's uniform as I prepare to go to a hotel and do a 12-hour shift. Coffee first, though, says Iva. Daisy, her mum Kerry and little cousin Clark are going to Alton Towers for the day. We love listening to Magic. Have a brilliant day. That reminds me of being a kid, because when I was a kid, we didn't live too far from Alton Towers. We used to go quite a lot. I think Kat from Home Time went there at the weekend with her little one. It's a brilliant place. Enjoy. Working very hard, litter picking and emptying bins in loads of parks. Keeping London tidy, says Paul G. Keep those texts coming in. You can also WhatsApp 03444 777 888. And there's a Magic Radio mug in it. Here's Ronan, then Ray. Where is my husband next? It's

0: Hooray! Where is my husband? On the No Repeat Workdown Magic Radio. A few more of your texts on the tea break. Check in Tuesday today. Greg is off to Foss Park Shopping Centre in Leicester for Halloween decorations. That is organised, Greg. Rosie and Sophie are having a big day today because they are having their embryo transfer after a round of IVF. Super exciting. We also go to Paris next week to see Celine. So a very exciting fortnight. Good luck, Rosie and Sophie, today. Fingers crossed for you. Kaz from Hampshire is just getting ready to meet two of her best school friends for lunch. We meet up at least once a month in the local coffee shop. Been friends for over 50 years and we never run out of things to talk about. I bet you don't. Kaz, have a lovely time. And also Claire has texted in, off to see the Wild Exmoor ponies on the South Downs today. That is Claire in West Sussex. Winning the Magic Radio mug, randomly picked from all of the texts, is Paul G., the happy psychic gardener. Well done, Paul. Another mug to win tomorrow on the tea break. And coming up after the news at 11, big songs as always on the No Repeat Workday. Michael Jackson's coming up, Lewis Capaldi and the All Saints. Magic Radio.
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20: The top stories this hour, the public inquiry into events at the Countess of Chester Hospital's neonatal unit, which led to nurse Lucy Letby's convictions for the murder of seven babies and attempted murder of seven more, will be published this lunchtime. The Thirlwall inquiry's key objectives were to seek answers for the victims' families and ensure lessons are learned. The rate at which prices are rising at the supermarkets is speeding up. Figures show the amount we're spending on groceries is 2.3% higher than a year ago. From today, balaclavas are banned in Nottingham city centre. Becky Lomas has more.
21: Top police bosses say time is up for young people covering their faces to commit crimes or intimidate members of the public. Officers can now order masks to be removed and issue £70 fines if ignored. Repeat offenders could be banned from the city altogether. These rules don't impact anyone wearing coverings for medical, religious or work reasons.
20: And just 2 days into the new term, Prince Harry and Meghan's children are moving schools, it's understood to be because of security concerns.
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20: A mix of sunny spells and showers for much of the UK again today. Highs at around 22 Celsius. That's the latest. I'm Becky Cahill.
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Blondie Maria, that's a great song, on the No Repeat Workday on Magic Radio. It's Nick Snaith here. Monday to Friday between 9 and 5, we won't play the same song twice. And of course, it all kicks off on The Breakfast Show with Gok and Harriet with the non-stop 9 o'clock. I was talking earlier on about my DIY disaster last night. I was doing some painting. I stepped off the ladder straight into the bucket of paint. It's a shame I wasn't filming it because it would have gone viral. Stuart in Orpington has texted in. He says, don't feel too bad, Nick. Thanks, Stuart. I once had to hire a mini digger and managed to drive it into a ditch and then had to get a bigger digger to pull it out. I've been banned from all DIY work since. Every cloud, Stuart, every cloud. Maybe we should do something on this because I reckon most people have got a DIY disaster and it will make me feel better for mine yesterday. So why don't you text in? You could also tell us about your professional disasters as well, because I know we get a lot of people, a lot of painters and decorators and tilers and work people listening to the show. So, you know, let's share our disasters on site together this morning. You can text 61054. You can put Magic at the front and your name on, of course, or you can WhatsApp 03444 777 888. You can leave a voice note if you want. We'll play that out. But you need to be over 16, just in case we do. Here's Lewis Capaldi, Someone You Loved, and then the All Saints, Pure Shores, next.

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0: All Saints, Pure Shores on the No Repeat Workday on Magic Radio. Sam has done the same as me. He stood in a pot of paint and it went everywhere. So I know how you feel. Don't feel bad. It was funny afterwards. I was laughing once I cleared it up. God, it took ages to clear up. Keep those DIY disasters coming in. We'll do some of those in the next 10 minutes or so. 61054 on the text. Start with Magic. Fleetwood Mac's Little Lies coming up and a song from Alex Warren. 555,000 pounds got to be won on Friday on Make Me a Winner. It's another huge dollop of life-changing cash. 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

Mariah Carey, Without You, on the No Repeat Workday on Magic Radio. Tomorrow is 100 days until Christmas. Less than that to the magic of Christmas. I'll tell you more about that in a minute and about how you can get some tickets after Alex Warren and Wham! I'm Your Man. We're talking DIY disasters this morning after I stepped in a can of paint yesterday. Penny in Lancaster says, I was working in the loft and managed to go straight through the ceiling, ending up in the bedroom. Oh, dear. Andrew in Kent was cleaning the car and somehow managed to release the handbrake and it rolled down the drive and into the garage door. What a disaster. Thank you for those. That's made me feel better after my DIY disaster yesterday. I hope you

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0: One of the greatest pop songs on the planet. Wham! I'm Your Man. On the No Repeat Workday on Magic Radio, it's Nick Snaith here. I was just saying it's 100 days until Christmas tomorrow. That is it. And a lot less days until the magic of Christmas at the London Palladium. That is Saturday, the 14th of November. I think it is the kind of official stroke, unofficial start of Christmas. Certainly for me, anyway, and for lots of us here at Magic, because it's a very festive Christmassy event in the centre of London, in the West End, where it'll all be lit up and sparkling. It really is a great night. You may have been before. We do this every year, the magic of Christmas. And it's a brilliant lineup. As always, Natalie Imbruglia is going to be playing on the night, as is Texas. They are just two of the acts who you'll be seeing at the Palladium. Hosted this year by Gok and Harriet from the Magic Radio Breakfast Show and Gabby Roslin from Saturday Mornings. It is, as I say, the official start to Christmas, and it's happening on the 14th of November. The tickets are on sale. I just had a look before we came on air at the London Palladium plan, where you can see what tickets are left. And I'm not lying when I say there's not loads left. You can have a look for yourself. There are still some great seats, so get your name on them right now by going to the website magicradio.co.uk/tickets. We'll see you there. Coming up, Bonnie Tyler, the Backstreet Boys and Lady Gaga, all on the way before midday on Magic Radio. 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

Callum Scott, Dancing on My Own. It's a beautiful song. 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It's back this evening from 8 o'clock with the gorgeous Nikki Chapman. So give her a listen. She's on tonight from 8 with 4 hours of the most relaxing, beautiful classics. Right, Bonnie Tyler, Holding Out for a Hero. Lady Gaga's Just Dance on the way, and then the news at midday. That's the plan for the next 10 minutes.

0: Lady Gaga just danced on the No Repeat Workday on Magic Radio. It's Nick Snaith here in entertainment news. She has officially got a new little monster. There's some pictures of her over the weekend with her new little baby and her fiancé, Michael Polanski. They've been together for, I think, what, 6 years or so. And, yes, they got a little baby. We don't know names or sex or anything like that, but they are said to be absolutely delighted, and there's a lovely picture or pictures of them strolling in the park. Right, coming up after the news at 12, Seal is on the way, Hall & Oates, and a big song from Ed Sheeran. Magic
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22: Top stories this hour. The public inquiry, which has looked into events at the hospital where Lucy Letby worked, will publish its findings this lunchtime. The former neonatal nurse is serving 15 whole life orders for the murder of 7 babies and the attempted murder of 7 others. The Thirlwall report has examined how the Countess of Chester NHS Trust responded to concerns raised by staff and how it dealt with the parents of the victims. The US has for the first time confirmed it's deployed weapons in space. We're told they'll defend American personnel personnel. Mark Hilborn leads the Space Security Research Group.
0: We have a long-standing treaty called the Outer Space Treaty, which was actually signed in 1967, and that bans explicitly weapons of mass destruction, but it doesn't explicitly ban any other types of weapons.
22: Two people have died and another four are seriously injured after a car collided with a group of pedestrians and vehicles in Doncaster. A driver was arrested on Sunday. And Harry and Meghan are on the hunt for another school in the UK. It's understood their security team raised concerns about the current arrangements for their two children.
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22: A mix of sunny spells and showers for much of the UK again today. Highs at around 22 Celsius. That's the latest. I'm Becky Cahill.
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Shakira, Whenever Wherever, on the No Repeat Workday on Magic Radio. It's Nick Snaith here. If you've ever owned a dog, you'll know how incredibly loyal they are and how clever they can be and just how gorgeous dogs are. There's this story about a man from London, who broke his leg and he spent £300 on vet bills after his dog started limping. And they couldn't work out what was wrong with the dog. He had x-rays and various consultations and they couldn't find anything wrong. And then they discovered that the dog was literally copying his owner's broken leg out of sympathy. Because when the owner wasn't around, he was running around normally. But as soon as the owner turned up with his limpy leg, the dog started limping too. How cute is that? That is so cute, if not expensive. Really cute. Oh, I love dogs. I think I love dogs more than humans. No, I do. Here's Hall & Oates, Maneater, and then Ed Sheeran's Sapphire next on Magic Radio.

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0: Ed Sheeran, Sapphire on the No Repeat Workday on Magic Radio. It's Nick Snaith here. We won't play the same song twice between 9 and 5. I will play on Vogue a Sam Smith song and a Madonna song in the next 10 minutes, though. Make me a winner. £555,000 got to be won this Friday on Make Me a Winner. Can you imagine all that cash sitting in your bank account? It was Jackie who won it last week and she could not believe it.
1: Honestly, you have no idea how life-changing this is. Oh, I'm just shaking from head to toe.
0: I think that's, you know, an obvious reaction, shaking from head to toe. You would, wouldn't you, if you got that call on Friday? 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

and Normani, Dancing with a Stranger on the No Repeat Workday on Magic Radio. He continues his residency at the London Coliseum this week with more dates. Enjoy if you're going along. Here's Madonna, then Bryan Adams next on Magic Radio.

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0: Bryan Adams, Everything I Do It For You, on the No Repeat Workdown Magic Radio, which was the longest number one, longest running number one in the UK until recently, until this summer. Until Olivia Dean and Sam Fender with their song knocked poor old Bryan Adams off the top of that record. Right, Magic of Christmas, let me tell you about this because it's happening soon. Saturday, 14th of November, it is the official start of Christmas when the West End will all be lit up and all sparkly, and we'll be in the London Palladium on the evening of Saturday, the 14th of November, with a great lineup for you, singing their big songs and some Christmas favourites as well. It's really festive, it's a really great night, and we'd love you to be there, and the tickets are on sale right now at magicradio.co.uk/tickets. Not loads left. If you look at the floor plan on the Palladium website, which is brilliant actually, because you can hover over a ticket that's available and it gives you the view that you're going to get. It's very clever. It's a great lineup. Natalie Imbruglia, Texas, going to be there as well. Alison Limerick, Heather Small, and others. 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But don't leave it too long. That is my advice to you. This always sells out every year because it's a great night. And if you want to be there, we don't want you to be disappointed. And with what? Just 101 days to go until Christmas. It'll be here before you know it. Kenny and Dolly on the way. Magic Radio. And Bruno Mars.
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Sugar Babes on the No Repeat Workdown Magic Radio. Before that, Kenny Rogers and Dolly Parton. They did a lovely tribute to Dolly Parton at the Emmy Awards a couple of nights ago. They did a speech and they did a musical tribute. It was very emotional. 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

0: Bruno Mars, Grenade on the No Repeat Workday on Magic Radio, which continues after the news at one with Neve and then the first bit of home time with Tom and Kat. We won't play the same song twice, so just leave us on all day long. Thank you for listening today. I'll see you back here tomorrow at 10 o'clock. Berlin, Boyzone and The Cause all on the way.
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3: The top stories this hour. A damning report found the lives of some babies could have been saved from Lucy Letby if safeguarding action had been taken earlier. The Thirlwall inquiry has made recommendations for change and says police should have been contacted sooner. Our reporter Jess McGilfrey has been reading through the document, which is over 800 pages long.
20: Despite four separate investigations into the deaths of babies at the Countess of Chester Hospital, the inquiry found the possibility of deliberate harm by a staff member wasn't considered. Lady Justice Thirlwall says a decision choosing not to report those deaths to the police is impossible to defend. She's now recommending major changes, including fitting cots with baby monitors that can be accessed by parents and new ways for NHS staff to report concerns about colleagues.
3: In other news, the rate at which prices are rising at the supermarkets is speeding up. Figures show the amount we're spending on groceries is 2.3% higher than a year ago. And London's lost its bid to host the World Athletics Championships in 2029. Nairobi has been selected instead, while Munich will host the tournament 2 years later.
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3: Rain moving across England and Wales. Sunshine and heavy scattered showers in the north with blustery winds. As the latest, I'm Louise Easton.
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Pretty powerful lyrics from Kelly Clarkson, Stronger on Magic Radio. It's Tuesday lunchtime. Hello, you're with me, Niamh, for the next 3 hours. I'm bringing you the best variety from the 80s to now and promising to not repeat any songs. That is our No Repeat Workday promise. We stand by it. We're here to make your workday better, make it fly by. Get you dancing and singing? I think so. I might get you laughing. I'll try. His Boyzone, Picture of You on Magic Radio.

0: It's The Cause on Magic Radio, breathless for your Tuesday afternoon. You're with me, Niamh. It's the no repeat workday promise. We don't repeat songs between 9 and 5. And we bring you and play you the best variety from the 80s to now. So if I look ahead, Phil Collins in the air tonight, and we are all going to be doing air drumming to that in a very emotional way. Also, let's do the latest one from Taylor Swift from Toy Story 5. But let's talk money that you could be winning on Friday ahead of your weekend. Yes, please. Make me a winner. We're not messing around. £555,000 must be won this Friday or make me a winner. Imagine seeing those five staring back at you in the bank. Last week's winner, Jackie, well, she just couldn't believe it.
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Sixpence, None the Richer, Kiss Me or Magic Radio. It's coming up to 1:30. You're getting through your Tuesday, it's happening, and that can always just be a little bit of a... I was going to say brr, which is the noise that I make when something's just a bit meh. You know, M-E-H, it's just a bit meh. That's what Tuesday is. It's just, I don't know. I don't know what to say about it. It's a day that exists. We have to get through it. And you know what makes a difference? Here at Magic Radio, we don't repeat songs. Every day we start with an hour of non-stop music at 9. That will always make a difference, power you into your day. And then we promise to never play the same song twice until you clock off at 5. That's our promise to you. It's Magic Radio's No Repeat Workday every day from 9. And we play you some proper tunes. We do. What about this one? It's Taylor, Back in the Day, Country Vibes.

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0: Jermaine Stewart, what a classic. We don't have to take our clothes off on Magic Radio just after 1:30. It's your No Repeat Workday Guarantee with me, Niamh. I'm here till 4. I'm not repeating any songs. That's the plan as well. And listen, tomorrow, and I can't believe this, tomorrow is 100 days until Christmas. Yeah. But it's only 60 days until the magic of Christmas. Our London Palladium show is the official start to the festive season. And if you want to join us, then you need to book your seats today. Natalie Imbruglia and Texas are just two of the acts that you'll be seeing on the London Palladium stage, with Gok Harriet and Gabby Roslin hosting. It's you, us, and a host of amazing performances on Saturday the 14th of November. Get your tickets now, quick, at magic.co.uk/tickets. On the way, right, Whitney Houston to blare you Pink, and such a great song from The Script. Stay there.
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Pink, what about us on Magic Radio? We are in the middle of our no repeat workday between 9 and 5. We promise every weekday we won't play the same song twice to help your workday fly by. And as we're heading towards the end of your lunch break, I want to give you a chance to test your knowledge of the music that we play and get your mind back in the game, back up to speed with our lunchtime lyric quiz. So, can you tell me what the song and the artist these lyrics come from? What is happening here? Something going on that's not quite clear. Text me on 61054. We'll start your text with the word magic, or you can WhatsApp me on 03 444 777 888. Good luck. Let me know. What do you reckon? Yeah.

0: Ed Sheeran Shivers on Magic Radio. We are playing the Lunchtime Lyric Quiz. I'm still asking you, the song and the artist, the lyrics are these. What is happening here? Something going on that's not quite clear. What do you reckon? Text me on 61054. Start your text with the word magic. I tried to disguise it there with my voice. I don't know if it worked well. Give me 20 minutes. I'll play You Take That, Avril Lavigne and Alex Warren. Magic Radio.
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30: The top stories this hour. A damning report into how killer nurse Lucy Letby was able to murder babies at a hospital in Chester has found some lives could have been saved. The Thirlwall inquiry says police should have been contacted sooner and has recommended baby monitors on all cots in neonatal wards. Here's Chair Lady Justice Thirlwall.
31: No one seems to have thought that safeguarding action is required when a member of staff is suspected of causing deliberate harm. It isn't necessary to be sure. Suspicion is enough.
30: Letby is serving a whole life order. Two people have died after a car hit a group of pedestrians and other vehicles in Doncaster. Four are seriously hurt following the crash on Sunday. The state pensions are expected to top £13,000 from next year. Average wage growth stood at 3.9% between May and July, the period used in the triple lock calculations. And Wales's First Minister has congratulated Matthew Rees after he became the first person to win two lead acting prizes in one night at the Emmys.
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30: Rain moving across England and Wales. Sunshine and heavy scattered showers in the north with blustery winds. As the latest, I'm Louise Easton.
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You're listening to Magic Radio with me, Niamh. We're in the middle of doing our lunchtime lyric quiz. You just heard Avril Lavigne. So I gave you these lyrics earlier on today. What is happening here? Something going on that's not quite clear. And I tried really hard to disguise it and make it difficult for you. Don't know how well I did with that. But quite a few of you got it right. Well done. The answer is, of course, Lionel Richie, Dancing on the Ceiling. Well done to Caroline, who got it right. Lou Jones, who got it right. Jenny, a community nurse in Liverpool. A few more people here. Jane from Winslow got it right as well. And Janice, too. I'm going to do your mention in a moment. But listen, let's listen to the song, because if there was ever an excuse to want to have a boogie, wow. Dancing on the Ceiling, that's another matter. I've danced on a few tables before, mainly at hen parties, you know, or in Ibiza before I had children. Maybe even after I had children, actually, when my mum took the kids for me for the weekend. It was amazing. Oh, I'd love to do that again. Right, let's get into this. It's Lionel Richie on Magic Radio.

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0: increasingly becoming a massive hit for weddings. Everyone's choosing Alex Warren Ordinary, and it kind of makes sense. It's extremely romantic, isn't it? You're listening to Magic Radio with me and Eve. It's Tuesday afternoon. I'm not repeating any songs. That's the no repeat promise. And I'm playing you the best variety from the 80s to now. When speaking about the 80s and best songs ever, George Michael's Faith, it's way up there, isn't it? It came out in 1987. And unusual, and this is really, really a strange fact, but apparently it wasn't even supposed to be a big track that he released from his debut album, Faith. It was supposed to just be a small little track. Well, it ended up being one of his biggest hits ever. So we're going to get into that very soon. And also, I'm going to play you Justin Timberlake, Can't Stop the Feeling, but you would be over the moon. What kind of feeling would you get if you win $550K on Friday? Make me a winner. What would you do with the money if you won $550K on Make Me a Winner this Friday? Summer may be on its way out, but your next adventure could be just beginning. 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

Deeply Something on Magic Radio with me, Niamh. Afternoon. It's breakfast at Tiffany's on your no-repeat workday. No songs repeated for you. Monday to Friday between 9 and 5. Just to make your workday fly by. Make it even better. And you might even have a good time. You never know. It is definitely possible. So just a second ago, I was talking about George Michael and Faith and how, for us, it's one of the biggest songs that came out in the late 80s, 100%, and one of his biggest songs as well. But it wasn't even supposed to be a lead single from his debut album. And amazingly, on this day in 1990, George Michael got his second number one album with Listen Without Prejudice. What a legend he was. He is so missed. Here it is. It's Faith.

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0: Oh, Celine Dion back in the most glorious and beautiful way. If you were lucky enough to see her perform in Paris over the weekend, or you're going to have a chance to see her, well, we are so jealous. And the thing is, not only is she back in her glory, but also the fashion. She just looked like a goddess. That's all I can say. Every single video, every single picture I've seen of her, all the clips I'm seeing on my social media, just yes, the emotion behind it as well. What a phenomenal woman she truly is. Celine, we love you. You're with me, Niamh, on Magic Radio. Right, Richard Marx to play you, Pretenders, and some Ed Sheeran, all before 3 o'clock. Magic
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Then sitting down here on Magic Radio. Gok and Harriet are back on The Breakfast Show tomorrow, and they've got another big announcement. They'll tell you who's performing at our second big London Palladium show, Magic's West End Christmas. If you love show tunes and Christmas, then make sure you're listening just after 8 o'clock tomorrow morning. You're going to want to know who we've got. Right, here's Pretenders. I'll Stand By You.

0: Right, give me 20 minutes. Your Tuesday is going to sound like this. Madonna, Lewis Capaldi and Donna Lewis. I love you always and forever. Oh, lovely stuff. That's all coming up next. Stay there. Magic
1: 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You want to sit down?
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20: The top stories this hour. A report suggested three babies murdered by Lucy Letby could have been saved if staff at the Countess of Chester Hospital followed safeguarding procedures. Lady Justice Thirlwall's inquiry criticised dysfunctional management and parents being left in the dark about investigations into the nurse who killed seven patients. Tamlyn Bolton represents some of the victims' families.
21: To the extent that the executives thought about the parents at all, they considered it better to say nothing in the belief a police investigation would lead nowhere.
20: UK Athletics says it's deeply disappointed London's missed out on hosting the World Championships in 2029. The Kenyan capital, Nairobi, has been chosen instead, while Munich will host the event in 2031. Job vacancies have fallen to a five-year low. The Office for National Statistics says small businesses cited the high cost of employment for the decline. And security around travel is understood to be behind a decision to pull the Sussex children out of school. Prince Archie and Princess Lilibet were just 2 days into the new term.
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20: Rain moving across England and Wales. Sunshine and heavy scattered showers in the north with blustery winds. As the latest, I'm Louise Easton.

What a vocal. Lewis Capaldi, Forget Me on Magic Radio. If you're working from home today, we've got the music that you need and we're not repeating any songs. That is your no repeat workday promise. I'm here till 4 o'clock, then Tom and Kat are going to take over. Now, with schools finishing for the day, I'm opening up the doors to Magic Radio's After School Club. Whether you're waiting in the car for them or you've got one of them with you and another one on the way, or maybe you're driving them to some sports or something that they're going to be doing, this time of day, it's not really as, you know, it's not as much fun as it should be. That's the only way I can put it. You know, you've already worked your day and you've got your second job, which is parenting. And if you don't have children and you've been at work all day and you'd much rather it was 7 p.m. and you were chilling out at home, well then listen, you need this too. You need some motivation to get you through, a bit of cheerleading. So who are you? Where are you? And who are you with? WhatsApp me on 03 444 777 888 if you can, or you can text me on 61054. 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We're going to make it fun. Here's Donna Lewis. I love you always and forever. So emotional.

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0: I'm laughing because the last couple of times I've played this song, I've really heard it in a different way. And I've been thinking about how busy a man Craig David is and how I thought I was really busy juggling a job and having kids and now having two kittens. But it turns out that Craig David, well, he's busy in what I would say is a lot more of a fun way. Just putting it out there. No responsibility, just having a good time 7 days a week. We like it. Right, it's nearly 20 past three on your Tuesday afternoon. You're listening to Magic Radio with me, Niamh. It's your no-repeat workday, and I'm bringing you the best variety from the 80s to now. And let me tell you, we have some proper tunes just to make your Tuesday more bearable, really. That's the best way of putting it. Olivia Dean, Man I Need, that's coming up. And a 90s, wow, classic Goo Goo Dolls, Iris on the way. But you could be celebrating in a big way on Friday and you'd probably, there'd be tears, you'd probably be a little bit giddy and you'd be having the best week of your life the following week if you win. Make me a winner! £555,000 must be won this Friday on Make Me a Winner. Imagine seeing those five staring back at you in the bank. Last week's winner, Jackie, well, she couldn't believe it.
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Goo Goo Dolls, Iris. Oh, it's a big 90s song, that, isn't it? We've been singing that badly in karaoke and pubs and clubs and hen parties and all sorts for so long. But the thing I love about it is the raspiness, because you feel like you can get away with it. You're like, oh, yeah, I'm going to give it some. It's such a good tune, though. Right, it's 3:30, Tuesday afternoon. I'm bringing you the best variety from the 80s to now. And our No Repeat Workday promise means exactly that. We aren't repeating songs across your working day. Nah, we're not going to do that. And here's Olivia Dean, Man, I Need. She knows what she wants.

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1: Natalie Imbruglia, Texas and Heather Small are just some of the stars joining us for Magic of Christmas at the London Palladium. 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

Marvin Gaye, Sexual Healing on Magic Radio. We bring you the best variety from the 80s to now. Okay, so a few more from me before Tom and Kat take over on Home Time. Oh, and I'm doing your mentions as well. I'm cheerleading you through this part of the afternoon, so stay there. I will do them shortly. Britney Spears to play you, Maroon 5, Billy Joel, all coming.

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3: 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Should we have some music?
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1: Maroon 5 Payphone on Magic Radio. Hi to Emily, who messaged in saying, hi, Niamh. I am on the after-school dash this evening, dropping my daughter straight from the bus stop for tap dancing and then picking up again later for the tea time meal chaos. Loving the magic music. Oh, I'm glad it's making a difference. It sounds hectic. Sounds like my life, my household. Hi to Andrew as well. How are you doing? Andrew says, please, can you say hi to my wife, Nicola? We're tidying the house because we're going to be going on holiday. Oh, okay, very nice. It's very organised. And big hi going out to Beth and Rosa in Buckinghamshire. This is for you guys. It's Billy Joel, Uptown Girl.

0: There's a lot going on in that song. I'm not saying more. Rihanna on Faithful on Magic Radio. Kat Shube, the back to school is, we're feeling it. We were just having a conversation.
1: Really feeling it. Oh my goodness. Is September always this stressful? It's going to be from now on, isn't it?
0: Apparently so. But listen, the kids will eventually get used to it by the time it's the Christmas holidays.
1: Great, good.
0: Putting it out there. What's happening on Home Time? That's going to help.
1: Well, do you know what? Tom Price has found a new hiding place at work. So we want to know.
0: Oh, wow.
1: Your hiding places at work. We're playing hide and seek with the nation. 61054, start your text with magic, or you can WhatsApp 03444 777 888. If you've got a secret hiding place at work and you love it, you don't have to put your name on it, that's absolutely fine. You can stay anonymous. We want to hear where you hide and how much you love it.
0: This is absolutely brilliant. The wellness room. Don't tell anyone. That's my hangout.
1: Have you got the code?
0: I've got the code. Hook you up. I'm going to hook you up. Right, okay. Tom and Kat are up next with Home Time. Give them 20 minutes. The no-repeat workday continues just for one more hour. They've got Christina Aguilera, Benson Boone and Culture Club. I'll see you tomorrow at 1. 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
6: The top stories this hour. The health secretary says she's profoundly sorry over failings identified at the Countess of Chester Hospital where Lucy Letby murdered 7 babies. Lady Justice Thirlwell's inquiry suggested 3 newborns killed between 2015 and 16 could have been saved with better management and safeguarding practices. Yvette Cooper also told MPs she's asked officials to fit cameras in cots as recommended. A jury has concluded police failings didn't contribute to schoolboy Noah Donoghue's death in North Belfast in 2020. They've ruled poor management of access to a water culvert by Stormont's Department of Infrastructure could have played a role. Former England footballer Raheem Sterling has pleaded guilty to dangerous driving after crashing his Lamborghini on the M3 motorway in May. The 31-year-old also admitted possessing nitrous oxide. And the Mayor of London has taken his place in the House of Lords. Sir Sadiq, who has become Lord Khan of Tooting, took the oath earlier. He's now a peer for the area of the capital in which he was born and represented for 11 years as an MP. Rain moving across England and Wales. Sunshine and heavy scattered showers in the north with blustery winds. As the latest, I'm Louise Easton.
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1: So a few changes going on here at Magic Towers at the moment, right? They are redecorating reception, doing a few bits and bobs. And I noticed there's a few new rooms in that no one's using. Completely empty. And I found out earlier on, I got here a bit early, and I found out if I go and sit in a specific point in one of these meeting rooms, because they've got glass walls so you can't see in, but if you sit in this specific point, no one can see you. And you can hide. Best night's sleep I've had in years.
0: Why are you hiding at work?
1: Just because there's, you don't get bothered then, do you? You
0: yes,
1: can just sit
0: true.
1: There, quality time.
0: I go and
1: time.
0: Sit up in the... well, I did go to the wellness room, but yeah. Now I go into a different one.
1: Yeah.
0: I won't reveal my sources.
1: Don't give it away, because they'll find you. And it occurred to me that I think everyone has got a secret hiding place they use at work. The toilet...
0: Yeah, the
1: sometimes.
0: Toilet's a good one.
1: I put it to you, if they blocked Wi-Fi from the toilets, productivity would increase 35% overnight.
0: Okay, well, it is nice to have somewhere to hide at work when you don't want anyone to talk to you. So
1: yeah. We
0: want to know, do you want to play hide and seek?
1: Yes, let's play hide and seek with the nation. Tell us, where do you hide? Well, you can be anonymous if you like. If you don't want to give away the hiding place... then that's fine.
0: Yeah, maybe there's a little room that no one uses, or a big cupboard that you can hide behind.
1: Imagine walking out from behind the cupboard, seeing your colleagues. Hello there. Yep, just
0: I'm just checking. That wall seems very sturdy.
1: Love it. All right, the more imaginative, the better. And the more often you use them, the better as well. Let us know. Drop us a text. Maybe you're in your hiding space right now at work. What is that hiding space? Paint a picture for us. 61054, magic at the top of your text. Or you can WhatsApp us, 03444. 777-888.

0: So good. Beyonce, Irreplaceable. This is, of course, Magic Radio Home Time with Tom and Katz.
1: Right, there's about 40 minutes left of Magic Radio's No Repeat Workday. Remember, you will never hear the same song twice between 9 and 5. When you put Magic Radio on, we are here to make your working day that little bit better.
0: It's what we do with great songs still to come. We've got more of the best variety from the 80s to now. One of the earliest hits for the massive Backstreet Boys and that brilliant Boy Meets Girl song that, well, we love and we know you love it as well.
1: £555,000 must be won this Friday on Make Me a Winner. It's a lot of money. Imagine seeing those fives staring back at you in your bank account and the zeros as well. Last week, winner Jackie could not believe it.
2: Honestly, you've no idea how life-changing this is. Oh, I'm just, I'm shaking from head to toe.
1: I would be shaking. I'd be screaming. Yes. I'd be doing all of the things.
0: All that adrenaline, all that joy. What would you do with it? Well, you're going to find out if you win this on Friday. If you want to win £555,000, just text the word WIN.
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15: Three lanes are closed on the M25 anti-clockwise by a collision, junction 26 to 25. It's more a clear-off operation now because there's a big shed load of food. I'm not sure what food it is, but queuing from junction 27, very busy approach in those lane closures. It's also busy on the M6 southbound where there was a police incident, junction 18, and the bit near the M1 interchange is busy with emergency repairs on the slip road. The M77 southbound is affected by overrunning roadworks at junction 3. I'm Nick Arkell.
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1: Right, don't tell anyone, keep it just between us, but I have found a new hiding place at work. I don't know how long it's going to last, but at the moment it's great. And earlier on I managed to get a full hour in there without anyone noticing.
0: A whole hour?
1: Yeah, just chilling out, scrolling away all the doom on Instagram. It was lovely.
0: Can I borrow your hiding place?
1: No, it's a secret.
0: Right, so as we head towards the end of the No Repeat Workday, we want to know, where do you hide at work?
1: Hello to Rebecca. Hey, not just a hiding place, we have a crying cupboard.
0: Oh, this sounds good. I love a good cry.
1: It's key coded, so only lifers know this spot. I've cried in this cupboard with other colleagues before. You know you're permanent when someone shares the code.
0: Yes, yes.
1: We've got a crying cupboard here at Bower. It's called Planet Rock.
0: Oh, Tom Price, for goodness sake. I work in a cafe. We have Magic Radio on all day long. Good. And when it's quiet, I sometimes get my coat on and I go and have a bit of a sit down in a stock room. I can hear when it gets busy, and if anyone ever catches me, I just say I'm checking how much bottled mayonnaise we've got left.
1: Clever.
0: Anonymous.
1: Clever.
0: Very good.
1: We've got another anonymous text here. Hi, guys. I work in a cinema as an usher and general helper. It's a great job, and I definitely don't go and hide from my boss in the dark cinema and watch my favourite films again and again. P.S. Toy Story 5 is a belter even after 10 viewings. Oh, it's the dream!
0: Spilling some popcorn just so you can pick it up.
1: Yeah, sorry.
0: Piece by piece while you're in there. Where do you hide at work? I'd love to know. These are great. 61054, start your text with magic, or you can WhatsApp 03444 777 888. Here's Boy Meets Girl.

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0: Yes, they have. They're going to be telling us who is performing at our second big London Palladium show, Magic's West End Christmas.
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0: All right, still to come here on Magic Radio, Home Time with Tom and Kat. We have got more of the best variety from the 80s today. We're going to play you the perfect song to turn up and sing along to from Leanne Rimes. And today's huge clocking off tune is from Gnarls Barkley.
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20: M25 has been stopped to move a shedload of food. Anti-clockwise side junction 26-25 completely stopped. The M48 westbound's busy just off the M4 near Bristol, queuing where there was an obstruction. The M621 westbound near Leeds, of course, congested with a collision in between junction 2, the Island Road turning, and junction 1 for Beeston. The M77 southbound, that's busy near Glasgow. The exit to the road, junction 3, is down to one lane because of overrunning roadworks. That's the latest. I'm Nick Arkell.
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1: So I found a hiding place at work earlier on, very excited about it. Although now I've told everyone, everyone here is going to start using
0: it. Yes, they are. You're going to have to find another.
1: It's really annoying.
0: And then tell me about that.
1: We're asking you for your hiding places at work. Where do you hide? Joe has been on Afternoon Tom and Kat at an old job. I discovered a ledge over the top of a narrow stairway.
0: This sounds fine.
1: This is completely health and safety compliant. If I put my back on one wall and feet on the other side, I could shuffle my way up the walls onto the ledge.

0: edge when no one could see me is so good. I love it.
1: Joe.
0: That's so stupid.
1: AKA Spider-Man.
0: Yeah.
1: Well done, Joe. Francesca says, at my pharmacy in Chinner in Oxfordshire, our hidey place is in the stockroom upstairs. I just need to go and grab some stock. Be back in 10 minutes.
0: Amazing.
1: Sure. See you guys tomorrow.
0: I'm off. Hi, Tom and Kat. This is from Jem. I worked at the Paddock Club in Silverstone for the Formula One weekend. It was 16 hours on my feet all day. I needed a bit of a break, so I found a cupboard next to a lift. I hid in there and ended up sharing it with Lando Norris. Best nervy bee at work ever. Jem, this is such an unbelievable story.
1: Cupboard
0: this is like...
1: next to a lift?
0: Yeah. What was Lando Norris doing in a cupboard next to a lift?
1: Oh, it was his dressing room. She's walked into
0: must
1: his dressing
0: been,
1: room.
0: Must have been. Producer Dave has tried to call Jem to find out what this is all about. And Jem has not replied, which makes me think... they're hiding. They're still hiding in the cupboard.
1: Imagine going into a cupboard and Lando Norris. What are you doing?
0: I don't know.
1: This just
0: was
1: a bit nervous.
0: This was just a cutout of Lando Norris. It was very dark. Jem got confused. Absolutely love these. Thank you very much indeed for all your hiding places at work. I'm glad I'm not the only person who hides at work.
1: No, everybody does. Mm. Yes. Right, heading towards 5 o'clock. So let's end the working day with a huge tune.
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1: And it's Gnarls Barkley and Crazy.

0: That's it. That's our clocking off tune. That means we are waving goodbye to Tuesday's No Repeat Workday. Of course, it'll be back tomorrow morning from 9. Gok and Harriet are going to kick it off with the non-stop 9 o'clock hour. That is, by the way, at 9.
1: It is, yes. Yeah, well done.
0: Not at 8.
1: Did you work that out yourself?
0: Yeah, I was just sort of reading in between the lines. I think it's 9-ish they do.
1: Suggests it might be. Then make sure you have Magic Radio on all day and you won't hear a single repeated song until you finish up at 5.
0: Do you want some news about Jem?
1: Yes, I do.
0: Jem off of Lando Norris cupboard, as we were just hearing about. Jem's been back on the text. They're up for talking about sharing a cupboard with Lando Norris. We're going to get them on after 5.
1: Oh, that's very exciting.
0: We're getting some gossip. We're getting some gossip live on the air.
1: Get the kettle on. I want the tea.
0: Get the kettle on and we'll just get our lawyers ready as well. Just in case.
1: Right, also on the way, there's more of the best variety from the 80s to now. Give us your next 20 minutes and we will give you Bon Jovi, Shakira and the artist who made a surprise Emmy's appearance last night, Taylor Swift.
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0: The top stories this hour. The health secretary has apologised after a report found some of Lucy Letby's victims could have been saved if concerns were raised sooner. That Cooper's told MPs recommendations made in the Thirlwall inquiry will be implemented.
21: I have asked my officials to urgently develop plans for cot cams, which can also help parents feel better connected to their babies when they aren't able to be with them in person.
0: Letby killed 7 newborns and is serving a whole life order. The Countess of Chester Hospital has also apologised and said although major changes have been made, they know more needs to be done. The rate at which prices are rising at the supermarket is increasing. Figures show the amount we're spending on groceries is 2.3% higher than a year ago. The number of people claiming personal independence payments in England and Wales has topped 4 million for the first time. Ministers say the current disability benefits system is no longer fit for purpose. And a first of its kind ban on balaclavas has begun in Nottingham. Officers can fine anyone who doesn't remove their face covering when asked. Showers continuing tonight across the north and west with thunderstorms at times, sunshine and scattered showers tomorrow. That's the latest. I'm Louise Easton.
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0: Shakira, Shakira, Hips Don't Lie, Magic Radio Home Time with Tom and Katz.
1: So we were talking about hiding places before, and we've got Gem on the line right now. Hello, Gem.
2: Hi.
1: Hi, Gem. We were talking about your text that we got in earlier. Could you take us through it again?
2: Yeah, of course. I worked the Silverstone F1 this year and was in Paddock Club, which was very exciting. As a huge F1 fan, so it was like a dream come true. I was there from the Monday before the race, so obviously by the time Sunday came, I was nearly glad to be getting home, although I loved it.
0: So it was hard work. It's hard work working in that sort of thing, isn't it?
2: Yeah.
0: And we've been talking on the show about hiding at work. So was there a hiding place you found here?
2: There was, yes. It was all open plan, so you couldn't stop anywhere. However, over the weekend, I found a little cut which led into a cupboard that was tiny. It was where glasses were stored. And at the end of it was a lift.
0: Right.
2: So that was my hiding place to just get 5 minutes breath. And I was stood in there having 5 minutes mental breakdown before you go back out and put your smiley face on to the people. And round the corner came Lando and was doing exactly the same thing. He just came off stage from the McLaren garage in the hospitality suite of answering all the questions.
0: So this is
2: all the drivers hate.
0: We're talking about Lando Norris, who has won 13 Grand Prix. He won the Drivers' Championship in 2025 with McLaren. He is a huge superstar of Formula One, and you're in a cupboard with him. Explain what happens next.
2: So he kind of came off stage, not expecting anybody to be there.
0: I booked this cupboard.
1: It's my hiding place.
2: It just like took the biggest sigh of relief, as you do, like, because he thought he was by himself, and then just seeing me and just was like, hi.
0: Oh my God.
2: I was like, hi.
0: What did you say? What did you say next?
2: I just said, like, oh, good luck for today. And he was just lovely. He was just chatting. I got a picture with him. It was the best mental breakdown that we both had in that.
0: Gem, thanks so much for joining us. Thanks so much for telling us about your time with Lando Norris. Great gossip.
2: Thanks.
1: Bye, Gem. Bye.
0: Thanks, bye.

0: 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We could make you a winner this Friday.
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0: 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Have you seen, there's a video of her. She did a sketch with Law and Order at the Emmys last night. It's all over socials. I haven't watched it yet.
2: It's absolutely everywhere. People are zooming in. They're wondering if she's left any Easter eggs for them.
0: She can't do anything without people looking for eggs like a hen. What Easter eggs has she laid for us now?
2: She's been to the toilet. What could that mean?
0: What does that mean?
2: Right, what would you do with £555,000 if you won Make Me a Winner this Friday? Summer may be on its way out, but your next adventure could be just beginning.
0: It's life-changing, this money. 555 grand could be yours. 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
20: M61 northbound near to Chorley, coming up from the Horwich turning, junction 6 through to 8 away from Manchester. Very slow with an obstruction partially blocking the northbound M61. It's also busy on the M48 westbound near Bristol, queuing just off the M4 where there was an obstruction earlier on. Looking at the M4 itself, eastbound near Swindon, there's a lane closure, junction 16 to 15. It's slowing things down. There's a collision there. Also busy on the M25 anti-clockwise, junction 27 through to 25, still backing up where there was an incident earlier. I'm Nick Arkell.
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1: I just had a very exciting thing. My friend Nat just texted me and said, do you want tickets to go and watch the football tonight, right? It's West Ham against Fulham. I'm not a fan of either, which of course you well know, Kat, because I'm a fan of...
0: Liverpool.
1: You've been listening.
0: I have been listening, yes.
1: That's so nice. But I was like, yeah, fine, fantastic, I'd love to go. And I texted my son, who's 14 years old, and said, hey, dude, your dad's a legend because your dad has got you tickets to go and watch West Ham tonight. How cool is that? It's near where we live. We can nip over and watch a football match together. Father and son bonding. Perfect.
0: Nice. What a lovely surprise night out.
1: Exactly. It's just like a bonus Tuesday night surprise out. So I texted him and he started writing straight away. And I was like, it's going to be an emoji. It's going to be like, that's so cool. That'd be really fun to go and watch. And he went, Dad, it's a school night. He said, Dad, it's a school night. The next message, I've got loads of maths homework. I've got to get it done. I'm sorry. Not this time.
0: Not this time?
1: Not this time. Can you believe it? From a 14-year-old. So now I've got to go with my brother who speaks back once an hour, says a word. I mean, oh, I'm so annoyed. But my son has become...
0: The parent.
1: Yeah. It's really weird.
0: He's the sensible one.
1: Yes.
0: You know what this is?
1: What?
0: It's your midlife crisis. Welcome. Welcome to
1: another
0: it.
1: Another one.

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1: So we are less than a week away now from Magic at the Musicals at the Royal Albert Hall. It is 20, that's right, 20 of the biggest shows from the West End all under one roof for one night.
0: 21 of the biggest shows, because Tom's going to be there.
1: Yeah, that's true. Yeah, it's the top 21 shows. I am going to go on, well, how long shall I do? 40, 45 minutes?
0: I think you're allowed 3, aren't you?
1: I think every time I do my warm-up for it, the bosses here go, make it 2 minutes this year, love. Make it 90 seconds, that's fine. Just tell everyone to switch their phones off.
0: Well, look, I'm going to get there early to cheer you on.
1: Great.
0: So I'll be there.
1: That will offset Nick Snaith booing me, but that's fine, thank you. I appreciate that.
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12: 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M25 anti-clockwise, severe delays where there was a shed load and a collision. Junction 27 to 25 still backing up. It's busy on the M4 near Swindon. Slow eastbound side, junction 16 to 15 with a lane blocked by a collision. The M6 has just been stopped northbound through the northwest. Junction 26, parallel interchange right across the M58, a multi-vehicle collision to move. The M60 anti-clockwise is busy near Stockport. There was a broken down vehicle around junction 5. M61 still busy northbound with an obstruction earlier on junction 6. I'm Nick Arkell.
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1: Man, I feel like a new woman because my little boy has been sleeping through recently. And do you know what that means? I can dip my toe back into watching things on telly.
0: The greatest pleasure
1: night.
0: On earth.
1: I know.
0: Sitting on the sofa with your biscuits,
1: yes.
0: Watching a boxed set. Yes, please.
1: Exactly.
0: It's
1: that
0: time of year. It's new pencils.
1: Yeah.
0: Right? Because we're all back to school. New pencils, new box sets.
1: Cozy season's coming.
0: Yes.
1: That's what it is, isn't it?
0: What are you watching at the moment?
1: Well, you'll be pleased because we've started Slow Horses.
0: Incredible.
1: I've only managed one episode because they're quite long.
0: Kashub. It is some of the best. Gary Oldman, Jack Lydon. I mean, the cast is ridiculous.
1: Yeah,
0: the
1: it's
0: writing
1: really good.
0: Is ridiculous. At the moment, I am watching, and this is genuinely true, this is what I'm watching, Reacher, Lioness, Colin from Accounts, Slow Horses, I'll be starting that. Furious on Disney is one of the darkest but best bits of writing I've seen on TV in
1: okay.
0: years. Pluribus as well. Like, I am a little
1: How
0: bit...
1: How are you watching all this?
0: Because,
1: when?
0: Exactly. I have this hour-long window in the evening and I'm having to work out which ones to watch and I don't know how to prioritise. Is it Colin
1: Gosh.
0: From Accounts? Because Colin from Accounts is like the funniest thing I've seen in years as well.
1: Yeah.
0: Is it Furious? Which is it Pluribus? Which is I don't know what to do. There's too much choice, Kat. How do I solve this problem?
1: I don't know. Someone else is going to have to do it for you, I think.
0: I know. We'll ask the listener. Can you help me? Can you help me prioritise? What do I watch right now? What is the thing? I need to put everything else aside and concentrate on that one TV show. 61054 Magic at the top on the WhatsApp 03444 777 888. Thank you.
1: Are you really asking the listeners to help you
0: yes.
1: decide what to watch?
0: At the moment I've got 9 screens in front of me when I get home. It just won't work.
2: Like the legend of the phoenix, huh. All ends with beginnings.

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1: So time for today's entertainment headline. We mentioned earlier on the brilliant TV that's on at the moment. Last night was the Emmys. It's the big US TV awards. Everyone is talking about the surprise appearance Taylor Swift made in a sketch based on the iconic US drama Law and Order. Have you watched Law and Order?
0: I haven't. I never watched it, you know. Is it good?
1: Pop it on the list.
0: Okay, I'll pop it on the list.
1: Another thing to watch.
0: A list that I'll never get through.
1: Yep.
0: But it was another show that was dominating the awards. The Pitt, starring Noah Wyle, won Best Drama, while Noah himself winning Best Actor in the drama as well.
1: Have you watched The Pitt?
0: No, not seen that. I haven't seen anything.
1: Don't.
0: I haven't seen anything in about 5 years.
1: If you are slightly sensitive to medical dramas, do not watch The Pitt. It's
0: okay.
1: Very, very good.
0: Yes.
1: But I made it about 50 minutes in that I went, no, thank you.
0: Yes, I won't be doing that. And there was an award for the director of your favourite show, Slow Horses, as well.
1: Yes.
0: I'm going to be watching that. Well, soon, maybe. Doing it 10 minutes at a time, so I'll let you know this time next year.
1: Years to watch
0: a new
1: it.
0: Series dropping as well tomorrow, yeah. But I'll never get to it, so
1: everyone's,
0: you may as well tell me what happens.
1: Lots of scary things. Actually, most of the time when I watch Slow Horses, I don't really understand what's going on, but it's very good. It's very, very good. We've got all the Emmys news for you over at magicradio.co.uk. Just click on entertainment.
0: 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We've got Miley Cyrus and Take That.
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3: The top stories this hour. The Health Secretary has ordered cameras be installed in cots on neonatal wards after a review found a complete failure to protect the babies killed by Lucy Letby. Lady Justice Thirlwell's report says some of the killer nurses' victims could have been saved and dysfunctional management delayed action. Dan Thomas has stood down as Reform UK's leader in Wales after he was arrested over the weekend. In a statement, he says he's done nothing wrong but says he doesn't want headlines to be a distraction to the party's work. The cost of filling a family car with fuel has risen by £5 since the start of the month. That's according to new analysis by the RAC. It says petrol is now at £1.70 a litre on average, bringing the cost of filling a typical family car to £94. And EastEnders star Lacey Turner says Strictly Come Dancing is the hardest thing she's ever done. The actress is among 15 celebrities taking part in a new series of the BBC show, which begins this Saturday. Showers continuing tonight across the north and west with thunderstorms at times, sunshine and scattered showers tomorrow. That's the latest. I'm Louise Easton.
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0: don't know if you know, this is the biggest selling song of 2023. Miley Cyrus and Flowers, and this is Magic Radio Home Time with Tom and Kat.
1: Now, earlier on, Tom, you mentioned that you need some advice on what to watch.
0: What do I prioritise? I've got so many Pluribus, Colin, from accounts. Furious on Disney's incredible. I want to watch all of them at once.
1: Too much good stuff. Yes. So you asked our wonderful listeners if they could help you. John in Crawley says, Reacher, Tom. Yeah. It's only 8 episodes and they're only about 45 minutes each one. Easy to binge watch. Mm. I've got 1 episode left to watch. No spoilers.
0: I love watching Reacher because about 5 times an episode I'll go, woof. Because things
1: they're
0: all just big fights and Richard does well. And you just want to go, whoa, get in there, woof. Do you know what I mean? Does anyone else go woof at the telly or is that just me? Maybe it's just me.
1: Maybe, if something else is on, not that. Kelly says, I'm glad you mentioned Colin from Accounts. Oh. That show is so funny. I'm only 1 episode into the new series, but it's great. Make sure that you watch that.
0: Do you know who forced me into watching Colin from Accounts? Went on about it for ages. Harriet Scott, back tomorrow morning.
1: Did she love it?
0: Yes, Harriet Scott's a big Colin from Accounts fan. It's a fantastic show. Susie, Tom, have you ever watched Ghosts? I have, Susie. It's very funny. And today they released the trailer for the film they're making of the show, so you should binge them before that comes out.
1: That's okay. Good advice, isn't it?
0: It's good advice, thanks, Susie. I did actually audition for Ghosts.
1: Did you? Maybe don't.
0: Here
1: watch
0: I am.
1: It then.
0: So that's fine. That's fine. Good luck to them. Hope it goes well.
1: Thanks for that one, Susie.
0: Thanks, Susie.

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2: Producer Dave's just thrown another TV show into the mix. The Diplomat is back next month, one of my favourite TV shows.
1: I just don't have time for any of these things. You're just saying words at me.
2: I will never know. We all need to retire now and just watch telly. That's the only way.
1: I'm going to Google the end of it all.
2: Don't do that. It's no fun in doing that, Kat.
1: Right, there is more of the best variety from the 80s now on the way. If it's been a stressful Tuesday, then you definitely need a bit of Michael Bolton. And he's on the way, and along with the stunning voice of Olivia Dean.
2: All right, £555,000 has got to be won this Friday on Make Me a Winner. 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
22: Radio. M25 anti-clockwise. Severe delays where there was a shed load and a collision. Junction 27 to 25 still backing up. It's busy on the M4 near Swindon. Slow eastbound side. Junction 16 to 15 with a lane blocked by a collision. The M6 has just been stopped northbound through the northwest. Junction 26, parallel interchange right across the M58. A multi-vehicle collision to move. The M60 anti-clockwise is busy near Stockport. There was a broken down vehicle around junction 5. M61 still busy northbound with an obstruction earlier on junction 6. I'm Nick Arkell.
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1: So we're putting your food knowledge to the test. Here's how it works. We've got a delicious HelloFresh recipe in front of us. When you come on out, we'll reveal the dish and you've got 10 seconds to name three ingredients you think are in it.
3: Get three right and you will win. So let's see if Diane can win today. Hello, Diane. Welcome along to Home Time.
4: Hiya, thank you very much.
3: Listen, are you across the rules? Do you understand what's going on?
4: Yes, I do.
1: Okay, today's Dish Dash is sticky curried chicken wings. Sticky curried chicken wings. Salt and pepper don't count, remember? Your 10 seconds start now.
4: Chicken wings, garlic, soy sauce, chili, ginger, curry powder, onion, yes, stock paste, tomato puree, honey, herbs, Worcester sauce, passata, tomato paste.
1: Oh, nearly. Oh. You got two.
4: Okay. Oh. Thank you very much
3: Thanks.
4: For having me on.
3: That's Diane. Cheers. Have a good evening.
4: Thank
3: bye.
4: You.
1: Bye,
3: bye,
1: Diane.
3: Bye, bye, bye, bye. All right, let's go to line two where we find Katie. Hello, Katie. Welcome along to Home Time.
5: Hi.
1: Hi, Katie. Do you understand the rules?
5: Yeah, I do.
1: Excellent. Okay, today's dish is sticky curried chicken wings. That's sticky curried chicken wings. Are you ready?
5: Yeah.
1: Your 10 seconds start now.
5: Chicken, curry paste, honey, soy sauce, onions, garlic, mushrooms.
1: Oh, no. You did so well. You got two, I'm afraid. Magic three.
3: Katie, thanks so much. Better luck next time. Thank you. Bye.
5: Okay, thanks. Bye.
1: Bye. Right, let's go to our next caller, to Sarah. Hello, Sarah. Where do we find you?
6: I'm in Cambridge today.
1: Okay, fantastic. And Sarah, do you understand the rules?
6: I do.
1: Today's dish is sticky curried chicken wings. Are you ready?
6: I am.
1: Your 10 seconds starts now.
6: Chicken, yes, yes, curry powder, yes, tomato.
3: Yes! She got three. She did it. Oh, my word. Thank the Lord. You went chicken wings, yes. Curry powder, yes.
1: Yes.
3: Baby plum tomatoes was the official answer, but we'll take tomatoes. Yeah. You could have also had potatoes. No one said potatoes. Cucumber, cider vinegar, mango chutney, premium baby leaf mix, we'd have accepted lettuce, yogurt sauce, or toasted flaked almonds. But you came along and you absolutely smashed it.
1: Well done, Sarah. You've won yourself 3 months of HelloFresh subscription. You can enjoy plenty more delicious dinners at home. Congratulations.
6: Oh, thank you very much.
3: Yay. Thanks, Sarah. Bye. Yay.
1: And by the way, if you've got an air fryer, I mean, Tom gets very jealous when we're
3: talking. Do you know what? It's my wife's birthday next week.
1: You're going to buy her an air fryer?
3: I think that is the most unromantic gift ever. So yes, quite possibly.
1: Well, HelloFresh have got you sorted with their brilliant new air fryer range of meals to cook at home. You can tell her that. 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
3: Yum, yum, yum. And if you want to be the next to play the Dish Dash for your chance to win, give us a call right now. Call this second, because we are registering players. The lines are open this very, very second. 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The number is
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1: Oh, Kat, get ready. Tomorrow is 100 days until Christmas.
0: Oh, my goodness. Just, I don't know what noise to make.
1: Leave a moment for the sighs and the noises and the words that people are going to be saying to that. But it may be 100 days till Christmas tomorrow, but it's only 60 days until the magic of Christmas.
0: Okay, that's better. Mm. Our London Palladium show is the official start of the festive season. And if you want to join us, then book your seats today.
1: Yeah, Natalie Imbruglia, Texas, are just two of the acts who you'll be seeing at the London Palladium on the stage with Gok, Harriet and Gabby Roslin hosting.
0: Very exciting. Yeah. It's you, it's us, it's a host of amazing performances on Saturday the 14th of November. Do come along. 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
1: I was going to say that.
0: Sorry.
1: I was just going to say that.
0: Well, you say the next bit.
1: All right, still to come. We've got more of the best variety from the 80s tonight. We've got a massive 90s number one from Cher. Now, Kylie, that song that featured the gold hot pants, which are heading to an Australian museum if you want to see them for yourself. That song is on the way before seven.
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16: Radio. Traffic still busy on the M25 anti-clockwise. Not clearing up yet. Junction 26 to 25. There was a shed load of food before that collision. It's left bit delays around Waltham Cross and Enfield nearby as well. And the M27 westbound is queuing because of a broken down car. It's between Junction 9 and Junction 8. It's closing one lane. It's also busy on the M3 northbound Junction 9 with the entry slip road closed by overrunning roadworks. The M6 southbound is affected by emergency repairs as it joins with the M1 at the Catthorpe interchange. I'm Nick Arkell.
19: The best variety
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1: I'm quite excited to get in tonight. My other half is away this week.
0: Yeah.
1: And that means I can treat myself tonight to a girl dinner.
0: Okay. On behalf of the nation, on behalf of half the nation, what is a girl dinner?
1: It's picky bits. It's no vegetables. It's beige buffet, I would say. It's a bit of everything you fancy, really. It's whatever you want that night, but on a plate.
0: I would describe that as a dinner.
1: Yes, you're right, but it's not a full dinner. It's sort of, you could have crisps with chicken nuggets maybe or something, you know.
0: Oh,
1: you just go absolutely feral.
0: So you just colour code the whole meal, and if you did it more than once a week, you'd be in real trouble, right?
1: I would, yes, definitely. Okay. Yeah, yeah. I wouldn't be fitting into these hot pants, the Kylie Minogue ones, that's for sure.
0: They really suit you.
1: Thanks.

0: Nogan spinning around. Just trying to think of the logistics of actually getting into those gold hot pants. You just think.
1: Yes. Yeah, that would be...
0: some sort of oil.
1: I just think stop painting the picture now, to be honest, Kat. You're distracting.
0: Just people. Awful.
1: People are driving, Kat.
0: The thought is horrendous.
1: Yes,
0: I would cry so much if I tried to get those things off. So much. Right, on the way.
1: Also, once you're in them, you'd never take them off.
0: You wouldn't be able to.
1: No.
0: Dan Morrissey is on the way for you next. He's got Terry Hatcher on the show. What an incredible guest. She is picking her perfect playlist.
1: Yes, and talking of hot pants, Dame Nikki Chappers-Chapman is here from 8 with 4 hours of Mellow Magic. She's got four
0: Don't
1: hours.
0: Know if that works.
1: The most it does. Oh, the things I know about Nikki Chapman, let me tell you. She's got 4 hours of beautiful mellow tunes ready and waiting for you from 8 this evening.
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4: 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I'll help you get through it with Mellow Magic, where you'll get the chance to play Power Down and listen to some of the loveliest songs to help you unwind. 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
0: The top stories this hour. The health secretary has apologised after a report found some of Lucy Letby's victims could have been saved if concerns were raised sooner.
13: Yvette Cooper's told MPs recommendations made in the Thirlwall inquiry will be implemented.
14: I have asked my officials to urgently develop plans for cot cams, which can also help parents feel better connected to their babies when they aren't able to be with them.
13: Letby killed seven newborns and is serving a whole life order. Victims, survivors and witnesses of the Southport attack have had their records inappropriately accessed by court staff working for the Ministry of Justice. The department says it's appalled and has apologised to those affected. Reform UK's leader in Wales has stepped down after being arrested over the weekend. Dan Thomas, who was absent from this lunchtime's First Minister's questions, denies wrongdoing. And UK-based critics of the Iranian regime are being warned about new spyware that's being used to target them. It seeks to access their contacts, emails and social media messages.
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13: Showers continuing tonight across the north and west with thunderstorms at times, sunshine and scattered showers tomorrow. That's the latest. I'm Louise Easton.
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16: Good evening, it's Dan with your Perfect Playlist for the end of September the 15th, which is a great day to have a birthday by the look of things. If it's yours, happy birthday. You share it with Hollywood stars Tom Hardy and Tommy Lee Jones, comedian Jimmy Carr, reality queen Lisa Vanderpump, and Prince Harry is 42 today. So we start with Prince.

The best variety from the 80s to now is on Magic Radio. We started with Prince, you just had Teddy Swims. I've got Blue on the way very shortly. And next, Shanice, I Love Your Smile. Now, this should put a smile on your face tonight. Comedy. John Bishop is going back on the road next year. His brand new tour is called Let's Go Round Again. It kicks off in April at some of the biggest venues around the UK. First of all is Leeds, First Direct Bank Arena, and he's off to Glasgow's OVO Hydro, Birmingham, Manchester, Hull, Newcastle, Nottingham, Brighton, Bournemouth, Cardiff, London Royal Albert Hall, and then the Liverpool M&S Bank Arena, finishing with a homecoming on the 13th of May. If you fancy seeing John Bishop live, his tickets are on sale right now on our website, magicradio.co.uk/tickets.

0: stars of Magic of Christmas at the London Palladium a couple of years ago. That is Blue on Magic Radio's perfect playlist for Tuesday. This year, flying the boy band flag are Blue's summer tour mates, 9-1-1. It is going to be a brilliant night out at the London Palladium this year. 14th of November is the date for your diary. We've also got Natalie Imbruglia and Texas on the lineup, and it's all hosted by Gokwan, Harriet Scott and Gabby Roslin. It's the Magic of Christmas in 60 days' time. Christmas is 100 days away, so I reckon that is the perfect time to start the festive season with a big old party. Come and join us at the London Palladium, magicradio.co.uk/tickets for that. Tomorrow, we've got exciting news about another festive show, so get this one sorted, and then we'll get to that in a bit. Next, Belinda Carlisle and Justin Timberlake are part of our best variety from the 80s to now. And then our guest this week, desperate housewife Terry Hatcher, returns with another choice for her perfect playlist at 5:30.
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0: Justin Timberlake, Cry Me a River on Magic Radio's Perfect Playlist. I'm Dan Morrissey. I'm here every night, Monday to Thursday at 7, with the perfect hour of songs to wrap up the day and prepare you for a lovely, relaxing evening with Mellow Magic. That's on the way in half an hour. And at 7:30 every night, our showbiz chums come on to pick songs for their own Perfect Playlist. This week, it is all about Susan from The Desperate Housewives, Lois from The New Adventures of Superman, and now the new Miranda Priestly in The Devil Wears Prada, the musical in the West End. Picking up that role in October, it's Terry Hatcher, who caught up with our Joe Russell to pick her perfect playlist. Tonight, song two.
1: You've also picked a Taylor Swift song.
2: Yes.
1: And I am so jealous. You were lucky enough to go and see her live.
2: I was. We saw it twice.
1: Wow.
2: We saw her show in Los Angeles, and then I was here a few years ago. Coraline, a movie that I did, had its 15-year anniversary, and there was an exhibit that they did of the puppets and everything from the movie. And at that, so I was here for that. But then Taylor's, one of her last concerts was also here. And so my daughter and I were able to go to that. And I mean, yeah, her concert was just magical. And I think Taylor was the first concert I ever took my daughter to, maybe when she was 9 or so.
1: That's special then.
2: Yeah.
1: She will remember that like you remember the Neil Diamond concert.
2: Yeah. And so when we went recently, of course, you know the words to every single song. Yeah. We were handing out friendship bracelets like everybody else. it was very memorable. Yeah.

0: Desiree, you gotta be on Magic Radio's perfect playlist. I'm Dan Morrissey. If you're listening to this right now in your kitchen, staring into the cupboards, wondering what on earth to have for your dinner after a long Tuesday, well, it's National Cheese Toast Day today, so, well, there's an easy solution. Have that. You're welcome. Now, here we are with the perfect playlist at the end of every day. Remember, we wake you up every morning with the Magic Radio Breakfast Show. Gok Wan and Harriet Scott are back tomorrow morning, and they have got another big announcement for you. They're going to tell you who is performing at our second big London Palladium show, Magic Radio's West End Christmas. I've already mentioned Magic of Christmas with all the pop stars. Well, West End Christmas is the big stars of your favourite musicals. Performing Christmassy tunes and songs from the shows, it is a fab festive night out on the 15th of November. So if you love show tunes and Christmas, then this is the one for you. 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Find out which amazing stars from the West End and beyond are going to be performing for you and for us on that evening. Next tonight, from Foreigner to Lady Gaga, more of the best variety from the 80s to now.
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Lady Gaga on Magic Radio. Congratulations on you, by the way. It's more Goo Goo Gaga than Lady Gaga. She's had a baby recently. We're not entirely sure when that happened. And in fact, she managed to keep the whole thing secret from the paparazzi. So congratulations due from that as well. But yeah, she and her other half apparently welcomed a baby a while ago, and it's only now she's been spotted out and about carrying them through a park. So yeah, she's been nesting for a while. Congratulations, Lady Gaga. This is Magic Radio. Lewis Capaldi on the way, and All For One now. These two songs should help start winding down your Tuesday ahead of tonight's Mellow Magic.

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0: Lewis Capaldi on Magic Radio's Perfect Playlist. I'm Dan Morrissey. That is my final one for you here for now. I'll be back tomorrow morning on our fabulous stagey sister station with the No Repeat Workday over on Magic Musicals. I'm on there every morning from 10 o'clock. If you fancy a bit of Phantom, a bit of Waitress, some Les Mis and the brilliant Paddington, it's all in there. 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And once Gok and Harriet have announced our Magic West End Christmas show here on Magic Radio Breakfast tomorrow morning, I'll have all the info on that in case you miss it over on Magic Musicals as well. And then I'll be back, of course, here with your Perfect Playlist tomorrow night at 7. Next, Nikki Chapman will have you all chilled out in no time with Mellow Magic. 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
27: Good evening to you. Now, how do you fancy relaxing with me, Nikki Chapman, and 4 hours of beautiful music on Mellow Magic? Yes? Let's get started.

starting off the show with two amazing artists, really, really strong personalities, both of them. Robbie Williams, She's the One, and then you heard Phil Collins, Another Day in Paradise. And I must admit, I've been lucky enough to work with both artists. Very, very different, but up there. Definitely, definitely up there. So good evening and a very warm welcome to you. It is Nikki. I hope you've had a smashing Wednesday, whatever you got up to. And now it's time, well, really to settle down and relax. Do you ever get that feeling? I had a bit of an odd day today. I was trying to get so much done and it didn't quite work out. And we just have to accept sometimes days like that happen, especially on a Tuesday. But do you ever get a feeling when you look at the clock around this time that you just want to kick off your shoes? Yeah. Perhaps make yourself something to eat. Perhaps you've just finished and you're washing up. Kids are sorted. You can relax now. Don't answer the phone. You can do all of that here on Mellow Magic. If you're out and about in the car, keep us on. You can sing along as much as you like because we are going to be bringing you the most beautiful ballads. That's a promise. And also timeless, relaxing songs. So there you go. Sometimes Tuesdays can be a bit of an odd oof day, but we are going to ask you to take a moment. I want you to sit back, relax. Those tense shoulders need to just drop a few inches and let's enjoy the tunes together.

0: cold.
1: Passenger, Let Her Go on tonight's Mellow Magic. It is a Tuesday. I managed to say Tuesday and Wednesday in the same breath, so don't worry, we haven't lost a day. It is definitely Tuesday. I'm going to say good evening to Bex and John Maguire in the car heading to Richmond. They said they're listening to my lovely voice. That's so kind of you. Thanks, guys. Waiting to play along to the Mellow Years competition in the next hour. I've just had a look. It's a really good one tonight. I think you are going to love it. If you would like a little mention, as Bex and John have done, why don't you send me a text, 61054, start your message with magic, or at any time, you can always drop me an email, nicki@magic.co.uk. That's nicki@magic.co.uk. Equally, if you just want to sit back and relax, that's fine as well, because it is Mellow Magic for your Tuesday evening, with plenty more on the way to help you to chill, including Tracy Chapman, George Michael, and a big song from S Club 7 that was the official BBC Children Need single in the year 2000. It is a beautiful track, all coming up.
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the legend that is George Michael, and he features in tonight's Mellow Musings later on in the show. Now, here on Mellow Magic with me, Chappers, we're taking our cue from EDF and celebrating those little moments of calm that we all need. Now, we've been asking you to pick the song that helps you power down and escape the everyday with the chance to win one of our fabulous Power Down bundles. 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So, for example, perhaps shifting some of your electricity use away from those busy weekday evenings when dinner's cooking and perhaps the washing machine's doing its thing, the TV's on, and let's be honest, every device in the house seems to be plugged in at the same time. And if you would like to enter, we have some fabulous power down bundles for you to win thanks to EDF, from a home spa bundle including an LED face mask, a relaxing night in bundle, mindfulness bundle, or a spa day bundle including treatments for two. 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

0: Whitney Houston, doing what she does so well, Where Do Broken Hearts Go? Of all the Britney tracks that we play, I have to say, that is up there, isn't it? Absolutely beautiful for you on a Tuesday evening. Now, can you believe tomorrow it's 100 days until Christmas? But it's only 60 days until the magic of Christmas. There you go. Put a positive spin on it for you. Our beautiful London Palladium show is the official start to the festive season. And if you want to join us, then book your seats ASAP. I'm going to say, do it today. Yeah, Natalie Imbruglia and Texas are just two of the acts that you're going to be seeing at the London Palladium on the stage with the wonderful Gok, Harriet and Gabby Rosalind hosting. It's going to be you, me, us and a host of amazing performances. The date for your diary, Saturday the 14th of November. And if you think about it, that is the perfect time to get really festive for Christmas. Get your tickets at magic.co.uk/tickets. Now, it is a Tuesday evening here on Mellow Magic and the great music continues with Snow Patrol and a huge song from Sting that he apparently wrote after moving into a 16th century manor house in Wiltshire in 1993. Apparently, it was surrounded by barley fields, as you do, buy a beautiful house and write a song.
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playing Sting, Fields of Gold for Jeff Brown. He says, Nikki, I'm chilling out, listening to you as usual. I have a 4 a.m. start tomorrow as I have to be at the airport by 5. Next time I'll be listening, I'm going to be on a holiday with no cooking or housework for a week. Please play me some great chill tunes for me to relax to. I'm listening after packing for my holiday. Jeff, I hope they are hitting the spot for you and have a lovely, lovely time wherever you're going. Well, you heard me mention a little while ago here on Mellow Magic, we've been taking our cue from EDF and celebrating those little moments of calm that we all need. We've been asking you to pick the song that helps you to power down and escape the everyday with a chance to win one of our fabulous Power Down bundles. Now, you can enter now for your chance to win at magicradio.co.uk. And to kick us off, I have chosen the first request for this week, and here it is. I hope you love it as much as me. Natalie Imbruglia and Torn on tonight's Mellow Magic.

0: one of the greatest tracks. Natalie Imbruglia and Torn on tonight's Mellow Magic. And it is Nikki Chapman with you. Thank you for spending your evening with us. If you give me the next 20 minutes, I'll bring you our game, The Mellow Years. Come on, play along tonight. Plus more beautiful tunes to help you to unwind to and chill from Cyndi Lauper, Elton John, and a former UK number one from UB40. All coming up just for you.
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0: Good evening and a very warm welcome to you. This is Mellow Magic with Nikki Chapman and we are just a few songs away from the Mellow Years, your chance to win a Magic Radio mug. But firstly, here's Cyndi Lauper and True Colours.

0: Cyndi Lauper, True Colours, into Elton John. Something the way you look tonight on tonight's Mellow Magic. So how are we all feeling? Have we had a good Tuesday? That's the most important thing. It's not over yet, because now's your chance to play this.
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0: Here we go. It is Chappers with you playing the Mellow Years, our little game where we ask you the year of one of our favourite Mellow Magic tracks. All you need to do is get it right and you could be winning yourself a Magic Radio mug. So here we are. More and more of you are playing along to this. So thank you so much. Let's see how well we do tonight, shall we? We're going to give you some amazing clues to help you along the way. So in the year the next song came out, this... Oh my goodness, it set the set TV alight. Producer Marae's raving in the studio. I think that was Paul Oakenfold, wasn't it? I think it was. So, if you don't know that theme tune, or you're going, well, I know it. Big Brother launched in the UK. It really was the beginning of an era where television did change, didn't it? I think they've just relaunched as well, haven't they, on Sunday, Saturday? Haven't seen the latest series, but if you're a Big Brother fan, I'm sure you're watching. So that's your first clip for you and hint for tonight's question. Toy Story was the biggest movie of the year in the year that we're after, and also Coldplay released their debut album, Parachutes, in the summer of this year, featuring massive hits. You know them, Yellow and Trouble. So there you go. Three clues for you. I think they're really good clues as well. Is it helping you? Yeah? Is it focusing your mind? Well, if you think you know the year the next song was released, give us a call when we open the lines. That number, if you are new to us, 03444 77 88. They're going to open as soon as I hit play. They're going to close tonight at Producer Marae, 9:14. Yep, 9:14. So get your skates on. We will choose one of you at random to come on, have a little chat with me, hopefully win yourself a mug. Yeah, we'll be giving you a call back. So that number again, 03444 77 88. Which year is this Mellow song from, please? And the very best of luck.

0: UB40, Kingston Town. Before that, we played you our Mellow Years track. What I can tell you is if Gok Wan, he should be in bed right now. He probably isn't. But if he was playing along, he would definitely know the right year. If you are still calling in, please, can I just tell you that the lines are now officially closed. But one of you will be chosen, as you know, at random. We'll give you a little call back, get you on the show, have a chat, and let's get you that magic radio mug, because that is what you're after. Also on the way, more timeless tunes for a Tuesday night from Ronan Keating, Ed Sheeran, and a perfect mellow track from Tapao.
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0: It is Nikki Chapman here on Mellow Magic playing you Ed Sheeran. Right, looking at the clock, it is time to play this.
1: The Mellow Years on Mellow Magic.
0: It's the Mellow Years. It's our game where we ask you to guess the year of one of our Mellow tracks. And of course, if you get it right, you can win yourself a Magic Radio mug. He's been chosen at random. He's waiting on the line to chat to us. We have Matt joining Mellow Magic. Good evening to you, Matt.
2: Good evening, Nikki.
0: Have you had a good Tuesday? And if you have, what have you been up to?
2: Yes, I've had a very good Tuesday. I've been sleeping mostly all the day because I'm a milkman, which delivers in Oxford and Portsmouth.
0: Ah, wow, that's quite a large round, Oxford and Portsmouth. How long does it take?
2: So normally it starts from 9 o'clock until 7:30 in the morning. But today I didn't get home till 11 because I'm quite new to the job.
0: Wow, and are you enjoying it?
2: Yeah. I am enjoying it and it's fun.
0: We have a milkman and we've had a milkman for about 18 or 19 years, really. Just, we don't want to see it die out. It's so important.
2: And it's coming back.
0: Yeah, well, not only do you supply milk, but all sorts of other things. Now, you don't need to say yes or no, but I'm guessing Christmas is a good time if you're a milk person, because then you get all the tips. Would I be right?
2: Well, I'm not too sure yet. I haven't done a Christmas run yet, but tips would be very grateful.
0: Anyone listening to Mellow Magic tonight in the Oxford or Portsmouth area, don't forget Matt, your local milkman, because he would appreciate anything you can spare.
2: Even a can of Coke would be fine.
0: Nice. And a mince pie at Christmas. And a mince pie. Shall we see how we get on for a Magic Radio mug? Yeah, are you feeling confident?
2: Yeah, feeling confident.
0: Okay, I played you a little bit earlier, Gabrielle's Rise. For the mug, when did she release that as a single, please?
2: The 2000.
0: Yes. Congratulations. You have guessed the Mellow Years. You've won yourself a mug. Will you be keeping it or are you going to give it to anybody else?
2: I'm going to give it to my mum because she is a massive fan of you on this show and Escape to the Country as well. And she loves that show.
0: That is so lovely. What's your mum's name?
2: Pauline.
0: Pauline, a very good evening to you. Thank you for listening to Mellow Magic and also watching Escape to the Country. You are a good son, Matt. Thank you for joining us this evening. What a treat. That mug will be with you soon.
2: Fantastic, Nikki. Lovely speaking to you.
0: And to you. Take care. Bye-bye.
2: Bye-bye.
0: Oh, we love our milkman, don't we? If you would like to play along to the Mellow Years, we'll be doing it all over again tomorrow.
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beautiful Simply Red for your babies on tonight's Mellow Magic. Stay with me, Nikki Chapman, because I've got more timeless tunes to share with you from Everything But the Girl and a huge song by Savage Garden that apparently they wrote in about 40 minutes. Huge hit, just for you.

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Everything but the girl. I don't want to talk about it on tonight's Mellow Magic. Going to say good evening to Gary in Newcastle, who sent us a lovely note. He says, I'm just back from the gym. I'm showered and chilling on the sofa, turned on Mellow Magic, and I'm now not moving. Please, Gary, don't go anywhere. We are with you until midnight.

0: This is Mellow Magic with Nikki Chapman. Thank you for spending your Tuesday evening with us. If you give me the next 20 minutes, I'll give you more beautiful, relaxing classics from some of the world's greatest artists. Roxette, Champagne, and a huge song from Take That that covers a classic Bee Gees song. Do you know the one I'm talking about? It's all coming up.
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0: Yes, this is your Mellow Magic with Nikki Chapman. And tonight we are celebrating some of the best classic tunes and ballads on the show, including this from Roxette, It Must Have Been Love.

Champagne, how about us? On tonight's Mellow Magic, and I started the hour for you with Roxette, and It Must Have Been Love. So good evening to you. I know a lot of you join us just after 10, so welcome. This is your Mellow Magic, where we try to keep it as chilled as possible so that you can unwind as well. And being a Tuesday, I mean, what did you get up to? It can be a difficult day, can't it? Monday's always quite exciting because you've had the weekend and you're nice and relaxed, and Wednesday's your midweek. Tuesdays is a day, I think, that I tend to do chores. In actual fact, and I decided that I was going to put away loads of my summer clothes. I was going to do a little bit of I can't say a spring clean, can I? I'm going to say an autumn clean. Took some things to the charity shop today that I know I'm not going to wear, but you have that sort of tug of love. Do you ever do that when you donate stuff? You think, will I wear it again? Do you know what? If you haven't worn it for a couple of years and you can, give it to somebody else. Let it be pre-loved and they can get out there. So I'm going to say that today isn't a spring clean day, it's an autumn clean day. Yeah? Did you do the same in your house, in your flat, perhaps at work? If you did, well done to you. Yeah, you always feel quite good by the end of it. And we now definitely deserve the most beautiful songs between now and midnight. So how about some Lucas Graham? But first, I'm going to kick off with a band. They're on tour in Europe next summer. It's Take That and How Deep Is Your Love?

0: was all.
1: Such moving, beautiful lyrics to that. Lucas Graham and 7 Years. This is your Mellow Magic, bringing you more of the best chill tunes to really help you to wind down on this Tuesday evening. Coming up, Phil Collins, Atomic Kitten, and a very mellow song from Mariah Carey and Boyz II Men that stayed at number one for 16 consecutive weeks back in 1996. That is what you call a huge hit.
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huge hit for Atomic Kitten and Hole Again on tonight's Mellow Magic. Are you ready for some good news for a Tuesday? We love this. This is a great one. Local organisations across Herefordshire and Worcestershire are being invited to join Positive Ageing Week 2026 by celebrating the older people who make a positive difference in their communities, which I think is so, so lovely. Hopefully this is going to spread everywhere. And this year's theme, Connecting Generations, it really highlights how the experiences, but also let's not forget the knowledge and also stories that older adults help to inspire and support younger generations. Such a font of knowledge, absolutely, and experiences. It takes place Friday the 25th of September through to Friday the 2nd of October. And Positive Ageing Week, it celebrates the positive contribution that older people can make to society, but also, and I think this is super important, it challenges stereotypes around aging and encourages people to stay healthy, to stay active and connected throughout later life. We know how important it is. There's that saying, isn't there? Use it or lose it. And if you can, if it's a little bit of exercise or perhaps doing Sudoku or a crossword, really can make a huge difference if you do it every single day. But throughout the week, partner organisations are going to be sharing stories of inspirational, the older generation from across both the counties and encouraging others to get involved. I think this is so lovely. And any group or organisation that wants to take part can download a locally produced toolkit with all the information, and there's images and social media from the Active Herefordshire and Worcestershire website. So it's all available on the Active Herefordshire and Worcestershire website. And I've said this before, but I love sort of regional good news stories, but there's no reason why that couldn't be a national one. It's celebrating the older generation, what they give to society, learning from them and encouraging them as well. So a little bit of good news for you tonight on Mellow Magic.

0: I'm going to say a little hello to Matt and Siobhan, who are listening. Thank you for the text, guys. Do appreciate it. Lovely comments. Really nice. It's always lovely to hear from all you guys. Now, Magic Radio is here to make your workday so much better, or whatever you're doing during the day, to be honest. And what we do is we start the day, every day, with an hour of non-stop music at 9 o'clock. So if you're in a routine and you're always doing something at 9 o'clock, really crank up the radio wherever you are, because that's where we started, and we promise never to play the same song twice throughout the day. So during your lunch hour, in the afternoon, we don't play the same song twice until you finish at 5. So all your best music, but you're only going to hear it once between 9 and 5. That is our little promise to you. We know you love your music. We want to play you as much as we can during the day. It is Magic Radio's No Repeat Workday, every day from 9 a.m. Continuing the great music, though, here on Mellow Magic. Oh, yes, we have the best. I've got more relaxing classics on the way from Eric Clapton and a huge 2008 hit from Beyoncé that is a former UK number one.
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1: She always delivers, doesn't she, Beyoncé, If I Were a Boy, a massive hit in 2008. Going to say good evening to Karen in Cambridge. She says, I'm doing absolutely nothing tonight and enjoying every minute of it. PJ's on, feet up, music turned up. What more could you want? Karen, do you know what? That sounds absolutely perfect. And do you know what? You can listen again to this or any of our Mellow Magic shows on our free Rare app. Don't forget, if you also want to be chilled during the day, you can always find us. I'll be on, or the wonderful Lynn Parsons, any day at any time. We are always here for you with the best, best music, including this from Michael Jackson and Human Nature.

0: A strong evening of beautiful tunes just for you. It is Nikki Chappers here, and thank you for your company on Tuesday night's Mellow Magic. 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

great start to the 11 o'clock hour. Lionel Richie, hello, and you've just heard Usain Dor and Naina Cherry and 7 Seconds. So it is Chappers with you on this Tuesday evening. Welcome if you have just joined us. Hopefully we can keep you company into the midnight hour and perhaps beyond as well. It is time for our Mellow Musings. We always do it around this hour where we offer you something that'll make you think, could inspire you, smile, bring back some wonderful memories. And I hope in a way this one does that for you. Because on this day in 1990, George Michael scored his second UK number one solo album with the release of Listen Without Prejudice Volume 1. Now, the album went on to sell over 8 million copies worldwide and continues to sell millions to this day. We played him in the first hour of the show. I mean, you can't have Mellow Magic without George Michael. And we know you adore him because not only do you love his music, but you voted him, I think, your ultimate artist. Now, when Wham split, can you imagine this? Back in 1986, wow. George proved he was more than just a pop star to all of us. His 1987 album Faith became a global phenomenon, winning Grammy for Album of the Year, while Listen Without Prejudice revealed a more, but I think we can say a more mature and deeply personal songwriting side to George. Across his career, he has won 2 Grammys, 3 Brit Awards, and sold more than 125 million records worldwide. He sadly passed away on Christmas Day in 2016, aged just 53. Like many of you, I can remember exactly where I was when I heard that news. But his music remains timeless, and his influence on pop is enormous. And in his own words, he says, "I think music is the only thing that can make people

0: Barbara Streisand, Woman in Love. I'm going to play that for Nina, who's got in touch. She's listening in Cardiff this evening. It is Chappers here with your Mellow Magic, playing you the best songs to soundtrack a Tuesday evening. We want you to relax and we want you to unwind. On the way, more beautiful tunes from Shola Ammer, Al Green, and a perfect mellow track from Brenda Russell.
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Love sharing a little bit of Al Green with you. Let's Stay Together. What an artist. Such a great track. So it's Nikki here on Mellow Magic. The weather today, can I just go on a slight round one? It's still really warm. And I decided that I'm going to try and wear everything in my wardrobe within reason. And today I pulled out a little yellow sweater. Well, what would you call it? It's like a vest top, really, with a blouse underneath. And I just realised that when you wear certain colours, they lift the spirit. So next time you're looking into your wardrobe, just a little thought, if you've got something with a bright colour with it, and if you don't wear bright colours, why don't you try wearing it? It's amazing the effect it has. I think a bright colour makes you smile a little bit more. Right, I've got Lisa Loeb coming up, but first, some Brenda Russell and Piano in the Dark on tonight's show.

0: Day I Missed You, Lisa Loeb, on tonight's Mellow Magic. Now, we are less than a week away from Magic at the Musicals at the Royal Albert Hall. It's 20 of the biggest shows from the West End on one stage for one night only. If you have tickets for that, you are in for such a treat. But if you didn't get any tickets, don't worry, because if you love your show tunes, you can listen to our sister station, Magic Musicals, whenever you want, wherever you are, from Phantom of the Opera to Waitresses to Les Mis to Paddington. 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But in the meantime, stay with me, because on Mellow Magic tonight, we've still got more timeless tunes to share. Whitney Houston and a huge hit from Bruno Mars, who played Wembley over the summer. Mellow Magic,
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Time to squeeze in a little message from Tom and Michelle. She writes, I'm having a lovely quiet evening at home with my partner Tom, cooking dinner together and really enjoying the music. It doesn't get much better than this. Thank you for always playing the best sounds. Oh, Michelle in York, you are welcome. So pleased we can keep you company and keeping it lovely and relaxed. Listen, looking at the clock, we haven't got that long to go, have we? Let's crack on with the music. Here's Wilson Phillips and Hold On.

0: So last one from us. I think we can agree, Tuesday's been quite good, hasn't it? Quite good for a Tuesday. And thank you for choosing Mellow Magic and letting us keep you company. Do take care, and I'll see you at the same time tomorrow.
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And thank you, Nikki. Always the best way to wind down at the end of the day. And we do it 7 nights a week on Magic Radio. Mellow Magic with all those relaxing classics. Lynn Parsons at weekends, Nikki Chapman through the week. And good to be with you. It's Paul Hayes keeping it going through the night tonight. Late Tuesday into Wednesday with Katy Perry's Raw coming up. Mark Cohen on the way. And first, it's Stevie Wonder. Go!

One Republic and Timbaland Apologise on Magic Radio, late night Tuesday into Wednesday. How are you doing? It's Paul Hayes and Stevie Wonder's part-time lover to get us started. And as you may have heard, the all-time classic album, Songs in the Key of Life, turns 50 this year. So to celebrate that, and let's be honest, that needs some celebrating, Stevie Wonder is going to be performing at a handful of arenas in the UK this autumn. So exciting. And it starts in Birmingham next month, Utilita Arena, on the 13th of October. And then four dates in November, two at the O2 in London, Co-op Live in Manchester and Ovo Hydro in Glasgow. If you want to be there, you can get your tickets for Stevie Wonder's Songs in the Key of Life 50th anniversary tour at magicradio.co.uk/tickets.

Bonnie Tyler, Total Eclipse of the Heart on Magic Radio, late night Tuesday into Wednesday. And it's Paul Hayes. Welcome along with the best variety from the 80s to now. It's the 16th of September today. I can't believe we're more than halfway through September. And today is actually 100 days until Christmas. So a bit of a milestone, but it's only 60 days until the magic of Christmas. And of course, that is the official start to the festive season. It's happening at the London Palladium. We would love for you to come and join us and to get your seats booked. Natalie Imbruglia and Texas are two of the acts that you'll be seeing on at the London Palladium stage, with Gok Harriet and Gabby Roslin hosting. And it's you, us, and a host of amazing performances, Saturday 14th of November, and Heather Small joining us as well, which is going to be incredible. So get your tickets at magic.co.uk/tickets, and here is Heather Small with M People on Magic Radio.

0: Earth, Wind & Fire, Let's Groove on Magic Radio. Paul Hayes with you, playing the best variety from the 80s to now as we head into Wednesday. Halfway through the week, hope it's going well. And trending online this week, petrol prices up again. And Oasis, of course, announcing that huge 2027 tour, including dates at Nebworth for next year. And they've apparently introduced a new ballot-based ticketing system as well. And Pickled Onions enjoying a national revival. Apparently, we're buying more and more retro foods. I quite like a pickled onion with fish and chips. Is that really weird? Some Toni Braxton coming up, that great version of Unbreak My Heart, and Amy Winehouse and John Waite all next. Magic
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8: And now, the weather.
9: Outside, gloomy skies, a persistent drizzle, and a chilly wind blowing from the west, north, east, and south.
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0: not say. Morning, it's Magic Radio, always playing at the best variety from the 80s to now, wherever you're at in your day, if you're working late or through the night, or maybe just up late getting some stuff done. It's Paul Hayes with you, and Gok and Harriet are back on the Magic Radio Breakfast Show later this morning. They've got another big announcement. It's all big announcements at the moment. They will tell you who is performing at our second big London Palladium show, Magic's West End Christmas. Really exciting. If you love show tunes and Christmas, make sure you're listening just after 8 o'clock later this morning with Gok and Harriet. And if you can give me 20 minutes now, more of the best variety coming up. Some George Michael soon. Great Sugar Babe song and Sia all to come next. 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